We're about 20 minutes after 20 minutes after 5 o'clock. Man, I'm having trouble with time today. You are on the home stretch. It is Friday. I have excuses. It's all good. I hope you're having a good one out there as you're heading into your weekend. Close that out with Tom Waits. We had Bonobo. That's a new release here to KXCI. We heard from the Eels and Los Changuitos Feos de Tucson. And again, that is our Film at 5 feature today in honor of the film Ugly Little Monkeys, a true American story about a local group of youth more than 60 years ago who put together the first youth mariachi band in the U.S. And that documentary is playing locally over at the Loft Cinema. We have some Modest Mouse coming up next as we are winding up to get to 6 o'clock. Do stick around. DJ El Toro coming up at 6. 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Located on the corner of 4th Avenue and 7th Street, Chase is open 7 days a week at noon and features an expansive outdoor patio, a diverse jukebox, and Motown Mondays every Monday with DJ Humble Lioness at 8 p.m. More information by following Chase Lounge on Instagram. Poets in the Park takes place Saturday, October 10th in Armory Park, organized and hosted by Tucson Poet Laureate Logan Phillips. 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

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Thank you so much for tuning in. We have one more set of music here before we head into our Friday evening programming, and it's going to kick off with DJ El Toro, and that will be with In and Out from 6 to 8 p.m. Electric Feel will be hitting it at 8 from 8 to 10, and then Under Surveillance from 10 p.m. to midnight, right here on your community radio on this beautiful Friday night. I hope you are out. I hope you are enjoying the weather. 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

Thank you so much for tuning in to the home stretch this evening. I'm Christy Lloyd. I'll be here on Monday mornings at my usual time, and Hannah will be coming back sometime next week for her usual amazing job on the home stretch. Thank you so much for being with me. Have a great weekend, your folks. And please stick around. DJ El Toro coming up next with Inside Out on KXCI.

This is Bonus Tracks from KXEI Tucson. Hi, I'm Yovi, and I'm 10 years old. I go to the ASEB here in Tucson. Today I'm gonna talk about The Village by Rabble. The instruments in this song are piano, strings, and double bass. I like The Village because I like to sing along to it. Right now, we're practicing for it in the after-school group for our fall showcase. This song is about accepting and liking yourself. No, you

0: 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I'm Yobi, and this has been Bonus Tracks from KXEI Tucson.
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0: You've got to climb Mount Everest to reach the Valley of the Dolls. It's a brutal climb to reach that peak. You stand there, waiting for the rush of exhilaration, but it doesn't come. You're alone. And the feeling of loneliness is overpowering.
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Good evening. 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We just wrapped up with the Ting Tings, That's Not My Name, from 2008, Propeller Heads and Miss Shirley Bassey, with History Repeating from Propeller Heads' Soul album, Decks and Drums and Rock and Roll. Speaking of Shirley Bassey, Goldfinger, as performed by the late Billy Preston, that appears on his album Early Hits of 1965, and a trio of new tunes. You heard Pablo Vittar, her new single Bad Good, Kane Culto, and Lido Pimienta gave us Dulen from his new record Culto, and we got started with Islands in the Stream, as performed by Michel Nedegocello and Chaka Khan. That appears on the new Michel album, Synonym. I'm DJ El Toro. Thank you so much for joining me this evening. I got a fun show put together for you this evening, including at 7 o'clock, we're going to do a little segment on a nightclub that's been in queer music news lately. Danceteria. Stick around for that. 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They will present Pieces of Us, The Art of Recovery and Resilience, a mental health community art show reception, on October 17th at Catalyst Creative Collective inside Tucson Mall, with catering by Cafe 54, wine and beer, live music, and more. 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This has been a community impact announcement from 91.3 KXCI Tucson. I don't know about you, but I was a little bit startled to hear this next song in the new Starbucks pumpkin spice latte commercial. But hey, live and let live. It's La Tigra. You check the-

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I'm DJ El Toro, and that was Bright Light, Bright Light, featuring Justin Vivian Bond. Saying goodbye is exhausting. Ahead of that, George Michael from the 25 album, Flawless, Go to the City. The Illustrious Blacks, their recent single, Wake Up, and we kicked it off with Decepticon by La Tigra from 1999. Stick around. I got new Team Dresh coming up in just a few minutes. 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

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This is Inside Out, and that was ABBA with Does Your Mother Know. You also heard an ABBA-inspired song by American Music Club. Hello Amsterdam appears on their 1994 album San Francisco. Brand new Chastity Belt. They have a new album coming out in a couple of months called All My Friends. I got to hear it. It's great. That was their new single, Designs. Also, new Team Dresch from their latest Furthermore, Where Do I Belong? We started the set with Rabel. We could all use some help. 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Jean's Place is proud to host the annual Zombie Prom on October 3rd at 8 p.m., featuring a zombie costume contest and live local music from goth band Tons de Vampire. More information and a monthly calendar at Jean's Place Bisbee on Instagram. 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All right, so October is LGBTQ History Month, so someone hand the old man the talking stick, and we're going to tell some tales of yore, specifically about a New York nightclub that is mentioned prominently in not one, but two new releases. I'm referring to Madonna's Confessions 2, as well as the new Soft Cell album, Danceteria, which in fact is the name of the nightclub. It was based in New York, opened in 1980. It actually had two locations. The first was on West 37th Street, and later it moved down to West 21st. That's the one that Madonna and Soft Cell are singing about. It was a three-story club in a 10-story industrial building. Later they added a fourth floor and a rooftop deck. One floor had live music, one floor had DJs, one floor had video art, and yes, there was an elevator operated by Debbie Mazar. They hosted a ton of groundbreaking music performances, including the New York debut of Sade, who had also worked there as a bartender, and in December of 1982, the very first performance by Madonna. So let's step back in time and do a twirl at Danceteria.

Yeah. Everyone here is a work of art. Madonna, Charlie XCX, as seen on the MTV VMAs earlier this week. Danceteria, After Hours, a refreshed version of Madonna's ode to the nightclub Danceteria. Also in that set, some tunes you might have heard in the crate of Danceteria resident DJ Mark Kamens, who Madonna name drops in her song, Material and Nona Hendrix with Bustin' Out, and Wide Boy Awake doing Slang Teacher. Sade, who was a bartender at Danceteria, with When Am I Gonna Make a Living? And we opened up with Soft Cell and the title track to their New York City in the 80s inspired album, Danceteria. I'm DJ El Toro, playing music for about a half an hour more. And then it's time for Electric Feel with my friends Ann Afagia and Toby Roberts. 2 hours of great underground electronic music to keep your Friday night grooving. 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The League of Women Voters of Southern Arizona and the American Association of University Women Tucson presents What's on My Ballot? These open to the public, nonpartisan presentations explain Arizona, Pima County, and Tucson propositions on the November 3rd ballot. 8 presentations will take place now through October 10th at area libraries. Visit lwvsaz.org for the full schedule and details. This has been a community impact announcement from 91.3 KXCI Tucson. Got some new Jake Blunt coming up, but right now from her latest album, In the Hour of Chaos, this is Allison Russell on KXCI Tucson.

this is Tina, aka Lady T. I just want to thank you for giving your gift of support during our fund drive. 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

Divinals here on Inside Out on KXCI Tucson, Boys in Town from their debut album Desperate. Brand new single from Jane Remover, Beauty Sleep. Also in there, Jake Blunt from what he's saying is going to be his final old time string band album, Single Footing Horse. That was Pork Fat Makes My Chicken Tan. Kicked it off with Just Like Saturday from In the Hour of Chaos, the latest album by Allison Russell. 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It's the opening night of the Tucson Film Festival, and Rosie Flores and James Intveld are part of documentary film The Palomino at the screening room at 7 p.m. To enter a contest to be on the KXCI Presents guest list for the concert with Rosie Flores and James Intveld at 9 p.m. Friday, October 9th on the Hotel Congress Plaza, visit the What's New page at kxci.org. All contest rules can be found on the contest rules page at kxci.org. DJ El Toro here, playing music for you about 15 more minutes, and then I'll pass the baton to my friends Toby and Anne for Electric Feel to keep your Friday evening rolling along. Born on this day in 1950, Phil Oakey, vocalist frontman for the Human League. Maybe you were lucky enough to see them up in Phoenix this summer, even though it was 108 degrees or something when they were on stage. In any event, in addition to his work with the Human League, Phil Oakey made an amazing record with disco producer Giorgio Moroder, which spawned this bona fide gay dance hit. Happy birthday, Phil Oakey.

And so we come to the thrilling conclusion of another edition of Inside Out on KXCI Tucson, your community radio. We finished out the show with The Water Girls, their cover of The Hole of the Moon, a record made in tribute to the late Keith McIver of Optimo. Captain and Tennille, and a very OTT cover of The Turtles' Happy Together. That's from their 1979 album, Make Your Move. Phil Oakey and Giorgio Moroder got the set started with Together in Electric Dreams from their 1985 album, Happy Birthday. Phil Oakey, born on this day in 1955. All right, I'm DJ El Toro. It is time for me to step aside. We got a new episode of Tucson Voices, and then it's time for Electric Feel with my friends Anne and Toby, and 2 hours of great underground dance music. Until next week, keep dancing in the intersections. Amplify queer and trans voices.

0: from KXCI, I'm Nicole Camacho, and you are listening to Tucson Voices. Joining us today is jazz vocalist Nama Gerber, originally from Israel and now based in New York. She was in Tucson performing music from her latest album, Songs from the Road. My first question for Nama is, what can audiences expect from your performance here at Hotel Congress?
1: So today we're doing music from my new album. It's called Songs from the Road.

0: album that revolves around travel and all the feelings that come along with that. And it's just a lot of great American songbook jazz tunes that I arranged, or we arranged, me and my band.
1: You started with classical music before discovering jazz and singing. What made you make that transition?
0: I've always loved singing, but my parents just thought I should play piano, and I was only allowed like one major after school activities budget wise when I was old enough to kind of, you know, stand my ground and tell my parents that I was not enjoying piano as much. Then they agreed and I could pick up another activity, which became singing, that I had always loved anyways and really wanted to try.
1: Your music is very emotional and story driven. What do you want listeners to feel when you're singing?
0: Moments where audience members feel things are priceless for me. They can feel anything. It's just that magic that music has, and the power that I have been gifted to pull people out of their regular day-to-day lives and just for a little bit feel whatever, you know, the story is or the music is, and go wherever the music is taking them, I think is amazing. So I just want them to experience that.
1: And what is one song you're especially excited to perform here?
0: Just one? It's like choosing my babies.
2: I'd like to get you on a slow boat.
0: We just released a brand new single called On a Slow Boat. Just sounds gonna be the first audience that's gonna be hearing the song when it's like out in the world, and then they can go back and listen to it on their streaming services. So it's called On a Slow Boat.
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2: My guest today has been jazz vocalist Nama Gerber. 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

0: Thank you so much for joining us here on Electric Field 91.3 KXCI Tucson. My name is Toby Roberts. I'm happy to be here on this Friday night, first Friday of October. I am joined here by my co-host, Anne. How are you doing tonight?
1: It's spooky season, Toby.
0: It is. I feel it. And just on cue, we're starting to feel a little bit of that nip in the air, especially in the mornings.
1: Yes.
0: Might still get to 90 in the afternoon, but it takes a while to get there this time.
1: So. Really does. Yeah, but it's so nice to experience the fall weather, and especially us walking over here from parking over at the other studio. Giving a big shout out to DJ El Toro, obviously, for an incredible edition of Inside Out, as always. We were talking about Madonna and
0: Danceteria, and what a great history, what a great story. It was about that highlight, the 82, it's about 6 or 7 years. I'm not too far away, but I was a little bit outside of that. But it brought me back into that feeling and that energy. And I love both the Madonna and the Soft Cell song talking about it. It was fantastic.
1: Great. So, yeah.
0: Thank you, El Toro.
1: As always.
0: And we are going to continue the fun here, the clubbing, the Friday tunes, the underground vibe on Electric Feel. Anne, you're starting us off. What do you got?
1: I'm going a little bit in the Wayback Machine from earlier this year, revisiting some tracks. I've got right now Axel Bowman. I've got some Bella Boo, some Shanti Celeste, all releases from this year. Another track I'm still really digging, even though I found it way back in March, the Hedonics, Who Are They? It's going to come later in the set. Another great producer, Lux, Logic 1000, and I've got a few classic throwbacks, an old Isolé track, Favoride. Total hit, always. Mm-hmm. And an old Roman Flugel and Simeon Mobile Disco track. So really excited to get into the housey vibes.
0: Let's do it right here on Electric Feel. Anne Athagia taking us for the first hour of the journey.

0: People weren't sure whether to set it to harsh or gentle wash. The water was cold, still it shrunk. No need to read the care label.
1: 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This is Electric Feel. And Athagia is on the decks right now, bringing some incredibly beautiful house music, deep and interesting, great vocals in it as well. Bookend an anchor song right here with 30 Degrees. Shantae Celeste was in there as well as Peach. Everything's at kxci.org. We're entering the songs as Anne is playing them, so check it out, kxci.org. 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Cyclovia Tucson returns to reclaim the streets on Sunday, October 25th from 9 a.m. to 3 p.m. Activating the downtown to South Tucson streets, KXCI DJs will be the soundtrack to the Children's Museum Activity Hub. 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Okay, let's bring it back to Anne Athagia here, taking it for the next half an hour at least on 91.3. 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

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Mas me ensina, como é que eu tiro as rugas dos lençóis sem ter que passar a roupa?

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You got to tune to Electric Feel. My name is Anne, just getting off the decks. Had fun going in the Wayback Machine, so much so that I was pleasantly surprised with this set. It was really fun. It's so fun to go back and be like, oh, yeah. Yeah, okay. So right now you're hearing Roman Flugel with Simian Mobile Disco. This is Hachinko, a 2014 release. New Jackson before that off of Maeve Records, called By Its Own Light. I had Isolé with Favoride off of Pampa Records. Logic 1000.

0: Wasn't in there. We had Lux, Bookend, and Anchor Song, Shanti Celeste, Peach. All of the tracks that I played you can find on kxci.org. And we're going to pass the baton over to Toby Roberts.
1: Yes. Thank you, Anne. I am very excited. Beautiful set, by the way.
0: Oh, thank you.
1: We were all enjoying it here in the studio. I'm going to go with a little bit of that upfront big dance floor house music.
0: Great. I love, those are all words that I like.
1: I think there's some really fun stuff. I will start off with St. David with I Am Ready, which grabs from not only the sample from the very famous Josh Wink I Am Ready, but a number of other classic songs and samples and stuff like that. So it's a great way to start it off. We got T. Jacques in there with Spiced. We got a new Groove Armada, which is actually on Shall Not Fade.
0: Oh, so, wow. Okay.
1: Yeah, so that's Shall Not Fade, that great little label from many years ago. Now teaming up with one of the biggest house artists of the last three decades.
0: Truly.
1: And so got some J.K. Rowling in there as well. And as we get towards the end of the set, brand new Tiger Stripes EP, A Tiger Never Loses Its Stripes, part one off of Records label. Every song off this, four tracks, are incredible, so I'm happy to play it.
0: Great.
1: Just came out today.
0: Cool. All right. You heard it here first. Toby Roberts taking over the decks right now. You've got it tuned to your community radio station, 91.3 FM, KXCI Tucson, where we are broadcasting live from Historic Hotel Congress. Let's get into it.

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He screamed truth and said these words.

91.3 KXCI Tucson. You got to tune to Electric Feel. My name is Anne. We are broadcasting live from the historic Hotel Congress. Toby Roberts in the mix right now with Mentasauce. This is a track called Fantasy. Before that, J.K. Rowland with To The Beat. That's the TR clean edit there for you. 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And Poets in the Park takes place on Saturday, October 10th in Armory Park, organized and hosted by Tucson Poet Laureate Logan Phillips. This year's theme is Poets Are Cultural Workers, featuring 25 poets, music, and a food truck. 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We're going to get back into the music right now. Toby Roberts taking us all the way to the 10 o'clock hour. Don't touch that dial. 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This is Electric Feel.

0: You've got it tuned to 91.3 KXCI Tucson. This is Electric Feel. My name is Anne. I've been playing host as Toby Roberts, closing up that set. Toby, fantastic vibes.
1: Thank you. That was a lot of fun. Some big house music tunes. Just that kind of get out there and sweat your butt off for
0: hours.
1: And, in our case, 1 hour. Ending it off with an absolute classic from Kleptomaniacs, All I Do. Brian Chambers on that incredible vocal. 2001 Defected record.
0: Oh, yeah.
1: And then that brand new Tiger Stripes before that, 12. Off of A Tiger Never Loses Its Stripes, Part 1. Records just came out today. Go to KXCI.org to check out everything I played.
0: Great. Toby, we did it.
1: We did it.
0: Friday in the books.
1: Fantastic. Yeah. What a way to kick off October. The most wonderful times are starting in this state, in this city. It is a lot of fun here in October. So.
0: Yeah.
1: We've got some exciting stuff on this show coming up over the next month.
0: We do. We got, Chris is next week. We got Chris Miranda.
1: Yep.
0: And then it's me solo.
1: Yep.
0: And then it's me and you doing a classic
1: set.
0: That's
1: right. And this was one that I, as I was putting together classics, I knew it wouldn't make it, so I had to put it in tonight.
0: Oh, good.
1: But,
0: good.
1: Beautiful. We've got an incredible classic set coming up the eve of Halloween.
0: Yep.
1: So do stay tuned every Friday night.
0: Absolutely. And do keep it tuned right now. We're going to make some space for Under Surveillance. They are in the building set up, ready to rock and roll. Thank you so much for keeping it tuned to your community radio. We'll see you next Friday.

0: Hey, it's around 10 p.m., 91.3 FM, KXCI Tucson, under surveillance, broadcasting live out of the historic Hotel Congress. Falcotronic here, joining with the guy himself, the dude, D-Man, Dave Wright, the guy.
1: Big shout out to Ann and Toby, Electric Feel, getting wild style last Woo-hoo! Couple hours. Get these people going down here. What do you got for the people?
0: Oh, I got some party guy. What do you got?
1: What do you got? Bass? You got brakes?
0: Yeah, I got some drum and bass guy.
1: Let's get into it. 91.3.

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0: 3FM KXCI Tucson under surveillance, broadcasting live out of Hotel Congress. Dave had this instant request for some German bass Tracy Chapman, because, you know, that guy does like to drive a fast car.
1: You give me a hard time at liking smooth jazz, but you've been doing Paul Hardcastle core.
0: You know, I can get a little liquid every once in a while, guy.
1: The whole liquid drum and bass thing is smooth jazz.
0: You're the smooth jazz king. Hey, what else is going on?
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3: Yes, sir, I saw it. Except I get on out of town.

0: 4.3 FM, KCI Tucson, under surveillance, Falcotronic in the mix, joined here of the guy himself, the Fancy Dan, the sharp-dressed man, the D-Wright himself.
1: Yo, guy, what have you been playing? You played Tracy Chapman, man, what are you even doing?
0: You love that, you're like, please play more Tracy Chapman.
1: Yeah, I like that Tom's Diner, too.
0: That's a good stuff, guy. Go to KCI.org, check out the playlist, guy, what you got coming up?
1: Got some Italo up here in a second, but I just want to tell you about the Coyote Task Force that has served the Tucson community by providing support, opportunity, and voice to individuals recovering from mental illness. 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

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You're listening to 91.3 KXCI Tucson, live at Hotel Congress. In the mix here with Dave Wright. Sorry about these scratching records. Just heard tracks from, we heard Larry Graham, we heard Cleo, Digital Emotion, TransX. We heard Hotline, started things off with The Flirts, and the League of Women Voters of Southern Arizona, and American Association of University Women Tucson present What's on My Ballot. 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

Coming close to midnight, you've been listening to 91.3 KXCI Tucson, live out of Congress, Dave right here in the mix, you got the Goonies in the background, what do we hear, we're Samantha Fox, 1, 2, 3, Yana Katsoulos, Dharma, Maya in the Mirror, big shout out to Hondo Wolf who's just here, Falcotronics doing a big dance, big shout out to Res Radio, they got the show coming right up, have a great weekend.

0: folk life. It's familiar, but not exactly ordinary. It's the embellishment of the ordinary. I'm Kimmy Eisel, and this is How We Belong.
1: They say you're going to make a pot to be in a good spot, mentally, you know? If you're coming here and you're mad about something, that pot's not going to work. The pot knows.
0: That's Michael Lopez, who tends the fire pit at the annual Tana Atem Potters Gathering, which just celebrated its third year. This is where potters come together to share traditional techniques and inspire a new generation to take up the craft. Traditional utilitarian Tana Atem pots are used in ceremony and for cooking and storing water, seeds, and grains. These vessels keep their contents cool in hot weather, and many say whatever's been stored in them tastes sweeter. The pots are made with locally harvested clays, cleaned, sifted, and mixed with manure from local horses, then built by hand using a paddle and an anvil or a rock to create their shape, and burnished with smooth river stones until shiny. They're sometimes painted with mesquite charcoal ink and always hand-fired. Each stage in the process, says Michael Lopez, requires faith and acceptance and offers many lessons on how to live.
1: To learn, they need to know the whole process. We started actually going out and harvesting clay, bringing it back, then start pounding it and processing that. And with that part, you let it

0: Of the nearly 30,000 members of the Tohono O'odham Nation, only 20 people still know the craft. Among them, only 10 or so do it routinely. Michael Lopez is part of the O'odham Ha Collective, a group of potters working to change this. Through classes, workshops, and gatherings, they hope this tradition catches on again and connects young O'odham to their land and culture.
1: When I first did it, it was just the kids working with the clay and the mud. That took me back to being a kid. And that was the awesome part I liked too, you know. I like the job I do because we can help them to at least connect to their traditions too. If not the whole part of it, just bits and pieces they never would have known. I grew up in the 70s. The fun part is being a kid, go outside and play and come back to dinner time. And they didn't worry about you, you know. But the age nowadays with social media and phones, people don't want to talk to each other because of that. And that's the thing with this whole potter's gathering, to let people in the know. This is what kept us alive for thousands of years. All the plants you see out there we used. We had to figure out a way too back then, how should we cook this or cook that, and that's how that came about, you know. But it took like thousands of years to get to this process. Not just us, but every civilization out there across the world, at some point they had to do their own pots to live, to cook, even to carry water. So here at least this is reconnecting to the earth too, because you know, the elders, they pass, and a lot of times they take a lot of stuff with them. If you're not there, if you hadn't heard all that stuff, you're not going to know. Our DNA has come out of this land, and this is our land. Your history, your culture, that's what you're saving.
0: That was Michael Lopez, who tends the fire at the annual Tohono O'odham Potters Gathering at the Himdog Key, or the Tohono O'odham Nation Cultural Center and Museum in Topaua, Arizona. How We Belong is a collaboration of the Southwest Folklife Alliance and KXCI, produced by Koich Nisimon and Kimmy Eisel. Theme music by Elijah Doy. 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

0: All right, you're tuned in to 91.3 KXCI Tucson, and this is Rez Radio. And Joseph here on the ones and twos, and we got Dana and Rocky in the building. What's up, guys?
1: Joseph, you're back.
2: What's going on, guys?
3: What's up?
1: What's up, Rocky?
0: I'm back. I forgot I wasn't here last week. I didn't even think about it this whole time.
1: Man, you were here in spirit.
0: How was it last week?
3: It was good.
0: Good show.
1: It was cool. I think we did pretty good.
0: I listened to it on the way back from Phoenix. Had a late night in Phoenix. Shout out a big happy birthday to my mom. I took her out to eat some crab legs and then hit up the slots and was there for a while and heard her resume on the way home. So
3: nice.
0: It was a good show. Sounded cool. Cool. And you guys, how was your week?
1: It's been pretty good, man. It's actually been way cooler, so I've been enjoying that. Like, how many times have we got to say that this year? It's been cold.
3: I was telling these guys right now, you can feel it, the change, the wind, it feels nice.
1: It actually feels like fall now, because you know, like the last couple of years, it hasn't been cold, so it's nice to have fall weather, especially with Halloween right around the corner.
0: Yeah. Oh, definitely, and I drove by Old Tucson on the way in tonight, and they're already getting ready for nightfall. I'm not sure if it was going on when I drove by. But it looked empty, the parking lot, like it emptied out, but I know for sure tomorrow, I think they're starting up, though. They'll be there tomorrow. But we do have a question of the week, right? Getting into the holiday spirit, Dana?
1: That's right. This week, we're going to go with, we always try to do something with scary movies, so this year, we're going to get October started off with, what is the most traumatizing movie you've seen? As a kid or as an adult. So, because I think we all have like that experience with scary movies where something freaked you out as a kid, or I know I did. Do you guys have that?
0: I think we talked about it a little bit, and all of us answer is almost the same. But I do have two different answers. But you go ahead and your guys' answers.
3: Mine was, I asked my mom, "Mom, what's the scariest movie you ever seen?" And

0: So our answers are the same, and it is The Exorcist, the original. So, and I and other people say that movie too. So
1: I heard they're gonna redo that. They're redoing it.
0: They did a whole lot of them, didn't they, after that?
1: But I guess they want to remake
2: the first one.
1: Yeah, just so it kind of gets the franchise going again.
2: Yeah, I can't imagine it being as scary as the first, because my answer would be The Exorcist 2. But not the second one, but also The Exorcist. But I remember they put it out in theaters like in the early 2000s, like 2006, 2007. I think it was like the 20-year or 30-year anniversary at that time. And they released it with uncut scenes, like stuff that was missing from the first one. And I went to the movies and saw it, and yeah, that was totally different than watching it at home, because I'd already seen it at home, but watching it in the theater was a whole different experience.
1: Yeah. It's funny, my older brother, he actually has the cover tattooed on his arm, because he's like a big Exorcist fan.
2: Like that silhouette of the guy under the lamp?
1: Yeah, the priest. The priest.
2: Yeah.
1: Yeah, so for me, there's a few things, but I think I was telling my wife, like, one of the main ones, just because, like, that, I was all on the res, I grew up on the res, was Tremors. Like, it's kind of irrational. It's like, you know this is not going to happen, but I told her, like, if I see a new, like a mound of dirt somewhere, and I'm like, that's a tremor. Like, I don't know, I'm just always thinking of that movie because...
0: Never heard of it or seen it.
1: What? Yeah. You've never heard or seen a Tremors? That's the classic, a 90s classic. Kevin Bacon.
2: I was laughing because somebody asked earlier today, that was their answer too, and I just thought it was the funniest answer because I liked Tremors as a kid. It's a silly movie. I mean, if you watch it, it's like a comedy pretty much, but like that's what she said. She was afraid of her trampoline growing up. I guess there's a scene where the kid's hiding on the trampoline.
1: Oh, right, right, yeah.
2: Or jumping on the trampoline and it comes and tries to get them on the trampoline.
1: I was just a scared kid. I was scared of so much. And then I did get an answer from one friend, because we have a request for him coming up, but he said that my friend Ben was telling me that It the Clown was scary when he was little. He used to think he would come out of the shower drain, because remember there's like a couple scenes where that happens, or something to do with the drain. So I can relate to that. It was scary, but it didn't. I think I just kind of avoided it. I watched it once as a kid. I didn't watch it until I grew up. So
2: And I got a couple answers from the Under Surveillance crew, so shout out to them. Okay. And Dave says that he's seen some things, so he has had a few answers. And he says he likes the early 80s Italian horror, The Beyond, because it ends poorly for everyone in the movie.
1: Do you know what that is? That is it's top three favorite horror movie right there. I love The Beyond. I have the soundtrack. I have it on Blu-ray, dude. It's such a great movie. And the ending, it's awesome.
2: I never even heard of it, but I have to look it up.
1: It's an amazing movie.
0: Same here, never heard of it.
2: Is it in English? The subtitles?
1: Yeah, it's dubbed. Big shout out to Dave on that one. That's cool right there.
2: And Ernesto says, The Guinea Pig, Flowers of Flesh and Blood. And he said he's sorry to be the one to show it to him, but it freaked Ernesto out. And I did, after he said that, he told me, don't even try to watch it. And I'm like, I kind of did some research on it, and I'm like, I better... Yeah, I don't even know if you can watch it anywhere.
1: Is it legal?
2: Yeah, exactly. Pretty much is what
0: it is. No.
2: And then Zeke says the Poltergeist scared the living out of him. And so Zeke says the Poltergeist.
1: They're here.
2: Yeah, I just remember that creepy psychiatrist or psychic lady. Little lady with the cane.
1: Yeah.
2: Carol Ann. I remember that was freaky. Just that lady was the scary part to me.
1: Oh, man. Did you hear, they said that movie, it was cursed or something? And
2: I've heard about that later, but I haven't really delved into it.
1: But did they say that there's a poster in one of the kids' room, and it shows the year, and then I guess that's the year one of those kids died?
2: Mm-hmm. From the movie?
1: Yeah, just unexpectedly, so.
0: Coincidence. Oh.
1: There's some other stuff, other people got sick, and then people... died. I don't think it was the main cast, but stuff was just happening.
2: Yeah,
1: got to be careful with those things.
2: But I still got a lot of answers to go through for the rest of the show. But we'll give everybody else a chance to answer as well. So give us a call 520-622-5924 622 KXCI, and let us know what's the most traumatic movie experience you had as a kid or an adult. I think we said later on in our text.
1: There you go. Mm-hmm. Yeah, I like that. It's good to throw both of them in there.
2: And I do have one as an adult that just came out maybe a year ago, a year or two ago.
1: Oh,
2: so we'll get into that next break. So what we got here, Dana, some requests.
1: That's right. So again, from Ben, I was asking him earlier, hey, man, what's the song you want to hear? And he told me, how about some P-Dub with tequila shots? So I said, hey, man, we got it. So we're going to get that thing or get it started off with some P-Dub tonight.
2: All right, here you go.
1: Yeah.

0: 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All right, you're tuned into Res Radio here. You got Joseph, Dana, and Rocky in the building tonight. And we want to know, what is the most traumatic movie you've seen in your childhood or later years as an adult? And you're busy over on the phones, right, Dana?
1: That's right, everybody. We got a few phone calls, and I did get a follow-up from Ben real quick. He said it at first, but he said, I should have said Candyman, because he said when he would see bees, he would think of Candyman and the bees coming out of his mouth in the movies. So he said that was one that freaked him out. And so we heard in from Darren all the way out in LA. Big shout out to Darren. Thanks for tuning in. He was trying to figure out the name of the movie he saw, but I guess he was a kid between 10 and 12 years old, and he went to a theater in downtown LA. And the movie he saw was the scientist was injecting this guy, and it was the injections were slowly turning him into a snake.
2: Ew.
0: What was it?
1: He said it's something about a scientist that was injecting a person, and
0: the movie, the name?
1: Yeah, he didn't know the name, so we were trying to. Telling him I wanted to find that out because it sounded cool.
0: Yeah, that sounds cool. I like snakes, so I always like watching snake movies. I remember there was a movie, like a made-for-TV movie back in the day. I think it was TNT or USA. It was called Rattled, I think. Yeah. But it's about a town, like a new town that's just developing, like from the start, but then they don't know that they're like building it on a big, huge rattlesnake hibernation area. So all these rattlesnakes are everywhere, like all over the town. So it's not really like mutants or anything, but they're just a bunch of rattlesnakes everywhere.
1: Spooky.
0: Like, in every house, they're there, and they're trying to run away, and there'll be like 10 of them all around their front yard and like all over the place.
1: Damn.
2: But gross.
1: Cool. Yeah, that sounds pretty bad. But we couldn't remember the name, but that was it. It was a guy getting injected and slowly morphing into a snake.
2: A 90s movie.
1: What decade, but he said he was like 10 to either 10 or 12. So, and he asked for some Santa Rosa Band, so we'll see if we can get to some of that.
0: Oh yeah, definitely. We're looking through for that one.
1: And then we also heard in from Juanita. Big shout out to Juanita. Thank you for tuning in. She wasn't listening last week, but we'll get into that with her shout out. So she said, as a kid, there was a movie called Dolly, and it was about a porcelain doll that was killing people. And she said now she's afraid of dolls. Like, even as an adult, she's still afraid of dolls. And
0: they just look creepy in general, though, like porcelain dolls.
1: Yeah, she said it was a porcelain doll that wore, I believe she said maroon, like a maroon dress. And I feel like I've seen the title and then the cover, but I've never watched it. And yeah, and then she also mentioned it. So she was like, yeah, clowns and dolls scare me now. And then she also kind of talked about the killer clowns from outer space. She said that also freaked her out. So
0: wow.
2: It was Lorena's answer. Her answer was it. Naren's answer was Leprechaun. That was also traumatizing for me too. That little guy, scary.
1: Leprechaun. Yeah, Leprechaun was one of them. We were talking about that off air. That I remember when I was a kid, my older brother and some of his high school friends were all hanging out, and they were watching movies and stuff. And they told me not to come up there, and I did go up there, and I saw the scene where some fat guy in Leprechaun. You were telling me it's the second one, but I guess the fat guy, he gets one of his coins or something, and then his stomach turns into the pot of gold. Like, yeah. I can still remember seeing that, and the guy screaming, and it freaked me out so much. Like, I remember just leaving and like, okay, I'm not going back up there.
0: It looks like he's pregnant and then he gets bigger and bigger, bigger than he pops.
1: Yeah, yeah, that was a hard one to watch.
0: No, I liked Leprechaun when I was a kid because I liked when he rides that little tricycle.
1: I don't really remember, but I know somewhere I just recently saw there's like six leprechauns and you can stream them all at one right now, so I might have
0: Leprechaun
1: to go.
0: In the Hood. You never seen it?
1: Iced Tea?
0: Leprechaun in the Hood, Leprechaun in the Hood 2, Back to the Hood. Yeah. Leprechaun in Space.
1: Oh, yeah. That's the one I'm curious about is the space one. So.
0: But give us a call, and we do have a lot of answers, but we're going to get back into the music because we're already almost to the next break.
1: All right. Well, let me finish Juanita's shout out. She said that the song she requested is called Missing You, and she wanted to send it out to her cousins, Angel and Kayla. She said, I miss you, Queens, each and every day, and since we laid you to rest, it's been hard to move on. So big shout out to Juanita, and this one's going out to you and your family.

0: 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All right, you're tuning to Res Radio here. And you got Joseph, Dana, and Rocky in the building. And we want to know, what's the most traumatic movie you've ever seen as a kid or an adult? Either way. And you guys got any more answers to the question? I know I got a few I'm going to look through right now real quick.
1: Oh, man. I got a perfect one. This movie, well, you remember Creepshow 2?
2: Nope.
1: You've never seen Creepshow 2? What about... You've never seen it? Oh, man. There's... So it's like, it's a movie, but it's supposed to tell three different tales in it. And there's one where they go to this lake, and it was actually a lake here in Arizona. But in the movie, this thing's floating around in the lake, and if you touch it, and it just like eats you. It's like some kind of acid thing, and it just eats you alive. Hmm. And there's four people out there swimming, and they didn't realize it's there, and it like notices them. So it goes to them, and then it slowly starts to kill them off one by one. Yeah. And then there's a, oh yeah, they're all three are really good. And there's one about a cigar store Indian statue that comes to life and kills some people.
2: What?
1: Yeah, he scalps them.
0: Huh. Wow.
1: Kind of stereotypical, creepy, but still. It was a good movie.
0: I heard in from Monster Mash. Monster Mash also said The Exorcist.
2: Mm-hmm.
0: And then we also heard in from Alex. Alex says The Exorcist. And Alyssa, shout out to Alyssa. She says Insidious. And she says she does not like horror movies at all.
1: I haven't seen Insidious.
2: Me too. Tyler said Insidious too.
0: Insidious 2 or Insidious also as well. The first one?
1: Including.
0: Also heard in from Nicole, oh, she was the one that said Tremors along with
1: oh,
0: Dina.
1: Oh, nice, yeah.
0: That very I was laughing at. Because it just sounds like a funny movie.
1: Irrational. It's an irrational fear.
0: And also Debbie said the Conjuring movies because they're based on true stories.
2: Ooh.
1: So, what is it? I can't remember their last name. The Warrens or something? Oh, you don't know. I'm not sure.
2: Yep, don't know nothing.
0: Also, shout out to the Autumn Panda, who... The Pit Vipers took down this past week in fantasy football. I'll add the Battle Pandas. Sorry, they were undefeated. Dang. So I was like, hey, if I'm going to beat somebody, I might as well beat the undefeated team.
1: They beat me about 2 weeks ago. So thank you for avenging me.
0: Yes. Yes, they were avenging tonight. And this week we got the Rocky Roads are going down.
1: Oh, yeah. Pit Vipers versus Rocky Roads. Man, that's going to be awkward next week when I'm not here and you guys have to talk about that one.
2: It's already awkward for me. It's so sad, man. That review that they gave me last time really hurt me.
1: I didn't. Like, we got reviews?
0: Did they get weekly reviews?
2: Yeah, if you get through the emails. I didn't read them. Yeah, it was pretty rough on me.
0: The Bear Down boys need to work on their thing. They had like three guys on IR or something in the game last week, and they still won.
2: Yeah.
0: The 2 weeks.
1: I'm in third place, so I'm sitting all right.
2: I'm dead last, 10th, man.
0: But again, shout out to the Autumn Panda, and she says any zombie movies, and this is a thing we think we talked about on air a couple years ago. I remember we talking about it, and she does not like zombies. Zombies, she has, and she put in here kinomortophobia, and I'm guessing it's a fear of zombies.
1: Oh, okay.
0: Mm-hmm. But I remember she was saying she had some friends that watched The Walking Dead from the beginning to end every time The Walking Dead came out with a new season, and she couldn't be around for any of that. So I just remember that having that conversation with her when she reminded me she didn't like zombies. And But she does, she remembers the Final Destination traumatized her, the movies, and she says she will not drive behind any trailers with long items
1: on them. Nuh-uh, won't do that.
0: And then she also won't be using any tanning beds. She's already dark enough. Then also, shout out to Jam. Jam says that his movie that scared him was the original Dawn of the Dead, the original one.
1: That's a
0: gave him
1: one.
0: Nightmares as a kid. And she was saying that might be the snake movie. There's this movie called with a bunch of S's. So
1: you know, I think that's what he said it was. Yeah, it kind of he did mention something about that with a bunch of S's.
0: And then she said, tell you thanks for the ride, lady. From
1: Creepers. Oh, there you go. Quote? That's the last story. That one's terrifying. It's
2: about Joseph's just like, what is this?
0: Yeah, I'm like, thanks
1: for the ride, lady. So, hey, real fast, before we get into any more answers, we got a lot of stuff coming up the next couple of weeks, right?
0: Oh, yeah, definitely.
1: Yeah, because, well, for one thing, of course, for back in TO Nation on the 4th, it's the big dance, big beer, so that's going on. But, so what is it, on the 5th, and then the 12th is Indigenous Peoples Day, so there's a pretty special event going on for that. You guys want to talk about that?
0: Yeah, go ahead. I if you guys know a good rundown of it. I know I can say it, but I mean, if you guys want to let the people know.
2: Let me take a shot at it, and if I get it wrong, you can correct me, obviously. Okay, so we'll be taking over the airwaves early morning at, yours going on first, Dana, then me.
1: Seven. I think I'm 7 to 10.
0: For what?
1: 7 to 10?
2: For Indigenous Peoples Day.
0: And what day is that,
2: Rocky? That is October 12th.
1: Yeah,
0: so Monday, October 12th.
2: Oh my God, you want to take over? Just do it, Joseph, okay? Go for it.
0: Monday, October 12th, Res Radio will be taking over KXCI's daytime programming, pretty much.
2: Yes, they go.
1: Yeah, for Indigenous Peoples Day. So it's pretty cool. Like, we're all going to get to, we're basically going to be hosting shows that are normally, we're not a part of. So they've been kind enough to dedicate their time for us to be a part of the airwaves for the special day. So it should be cool. Mm-hmm. So I'm going to be on air for 3 hours. And then Joseph.
0: So from 7 to
1: 7 to 10 in the morning.
0: Then Brent G will be on 10 to 12.
1: There you go.
0: And then Democracy Now! Will come on for an hour. And then, Rocky?
2: Then it is my turn. Yes, I'll be on from 1 to 3.
1: Sweet.
0: And then I will be on from 3 to 6. 3 hours in the drive home time frame. Mm-hmm.
1: So tune in to find out if it's just going to be white music all day.
0: You'll find out. You'll find out what it is.
1: From the morning to the evening.
0: But I think it'll be a pretty good mix because I'm talking to Brent G. I know he's going to do some old school in his set and then also highlight a couple of wider jams and whatnot. But I think we're all going to have a pretty diverse set of music.
1: Oh, yeah.
0: And we're all going to be solo, I think. Pretty much.
1: Yeah, so you're going to get to hear us all do our own thing for a little while. It's going to be fun.
0: Yep, definitely. And going back into tonight's show, we got a request lined up for some Santa Rosa band, right?
1: That's right. That's coming from Darren in L.A. Thanks for listening.
2: Thanks for listening.
1: That's cool, man. All the way out there. Mm-hmm.

0: KXEI Tucson, you're tuned in to 91.3. This is Res Radio. I'm Dana, and I'm here with Joseph and Rocky. And we have a special guest that we're going to hear from here shortly. What's going on, guys?
1: Hey,
2: what's going on?
0: We had a few phone calls, or was it just the one?
1: We just had the one. We heard in from Angela. She said she's listening to Res Radio. She loves listening to Res Radio.
0: Awesome.
1: And her movie, her mom's movie, that traumatized her as well, was Psycho.
0: Oh, okay.
1: As a child, and as an adult, Silence of the Lambs.
0: Dang. Oh. Yeah, that's a good answer. Both of those are good answers.
1: Yep. So
0: that scary was scary answers.
3: Yeah, and also heard in from Stephanie. Shout out to Stephanie. And she wanted to send a shout out to her bro Yoda and his girls Serena and Mason, and also the little man. And they said that their traumatizing movie was The Exorcist. So another Exorcist.

0: this movie.
1: Man, that's a bad movie.
0: Right there.
1: Nobody likes that movie.
0: And then also heard in from Tara. Shout out to Tara. And she said Hereditary. That was the only movie that gave her nightmares, and where she was whimpering and crying in her sleep.
1: Oh, wow.
0: Have you seen that? I watched it because she recommended it to us, and we watched it, and I was, you know, I guess you go in with high expectations, like, oh, that's the scariest movie ever, and everything. But I didn't.
1: Is that the one with the little girl and her brother?
0: I think so. The little girl gets possessed, and then, like, there's some sort of, like, satanic cult
1: there
0: that ends
1: go.
0: Up being around the town.
1: I was more surprised by it. Like, it was kind of like, I didn't see it coming.
0: Yeah.
1: But, yeah, it wasn't what I expected, but it was pretty good. I mean, I liked it.
0: And also, shout out to Big Nashty. Big Nashty says arachnophobia, and he says he's still scared of spiders till this day.
2: That was bears too.
0: Arachnophobia. I like that. Yep. I like that movie.
1: That is an awesome movie. I like watching that. I'll probably have to watch that soon.
0: Also, the Goidek Princess said Chucky and It. So both of those.
1: Okay, so as a kid, I was really freaked out by Chucky, not because I saw the movies, but I mean, I saw parts of it. I never watched the whole thing, but I remember, like, all the older kids would always tell us, oh, you better go home, but Chucky's out there. So I don't know, it used to freak me out, so I'd always get home before it got dark.
0: Because of Chucky.
1: I thought he was running around North Homewood, that's why. So.
0: Hanging out in the village.
1: I was like,
0: village Chucky.
1: They must have seen him. Why would they tell me this if they didn't see him?
0: Have you ever seen the series Chucky? They made a series.
1: Yeah, I did see part of that. It was pretty good.
0: And it's funny because I think in the second season they have, like, where he multiplies himself. And so all the different Chuckies have different personalities. And I thought it was funny. I thought it was clever because there's, like, a buff one that's like a bodybuilder Chucky, and he has all these muscles and he's all, like, strong, but he's dumb. Like, his mind is, like, dumb. And there's funny. Like a smart one. And there's, like, a goofy one. But it would be funny if there was, like, a Rez Chucky. That would be funny.
1: His red Chucks.
0: Yeah. And also heard from Shathickness with long hair. And she said Pet Cemetery, the first one, especially when the lady is laying in bed. That traumatized her. And I don't know what she means by the lady laying in the bed.
1: Well, we'll have somebody, our special guest, come in and explain that a little more to us here shortly.
0: She also wanted to send a happy birthday shout out to her baby, Marcelino. Yesterday was his birthday. And a late birthday to Cookie, Liv, and Livy. Love you guys.
1: Oh,
0: so nice. That's going out from Shathickness with long hair. So we got a Pet happy Cemetery birthday. Expert coming up that we called in.
3: Yes. Yes, Pet Cemetery expert right here. Hey, what's going on, Rez Radio listeners? This is Lady T. I just wanted to jump in real quick and share that my top three is Pet Cemetery. Being a kid of the late 80s and 90s, Pet Cemetery and the first one, or the original one from the late 80s, and then Evil Dead, that came out in the 70s. And then what else was it? There was Evil Dead. Oh, and The Exorcist, which also came out in the late 70s. So those are, like, my top three horror films that traumatized me as a kid.
0: Did you ever watch the remake of The Exorcist? Or the re-release when they put in the deleted scenes?
3: No. Well, I probably did. I had an older brother who was into scary movies. And so he would watch them late at night as well, and sometimes I'd have to beg him to not watch them.
2: And then you said you had the cemetery girl in your backyard
3: too. Yeah, then we literally were in the village we lived in. We were the last house in the corner of the village, and the cemetery was just behind our house, kind of by the mountains. But that's why I just wanted to share that.
0: Oh, shout out to Lady T.
1: Yeah, that was awesome. We had a special guest this whole time. He didn't even realize it. You could probably hear her laughing in the background, but
0: but yeah, shout out to everybody. Tune in and give us a call, 520-622-5924, 622-KXCI. And what do you got lined up for us, Dana?
1: Now, let's get into some group passion, and then I have a few, maybe get into some blackjacks bar after that. I'm trying to find out which one I want to go with, so we're going to do that. So stick around. Plenty of music coming around. We still got about an hour to go. All right.

0: 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I'm Dana, and I'm here with Joseph and Rocky. 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They will present Pieces of Us, The Art of Recovery and Resilience, a mental health community art show reception on October 17th at Catalyst Creative Collective inside Tucson Mall, with catering by Cafe 54, wine and beer, live music, and more. 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All right, guys, so we have any calls, any answers?
1: Yeah, I heard in from earlier. I was talking to my mom about the question, and she was saying the movie that came straight to her mind was The Day the World Stood Still, or The Day the Earth Stood Still.
0: That sounds familiar.
1: The Day the World Stood Still, I think it was. But she said it was a 1950s movie where I guess aliens came and all like electronics stopped, the cars stopped moving, and I guess it was kind of like aliens started taking over people's bodies, like kind of like Body Snatchers type.
0: Spooky. Thing.
1: And she said it was, and everybody that was taken by the aliens had stitches on their neck or something, like some sort of cut with stitches where they could see find them on their body if they're an alien or not.
0: Oh, dude.
1: So she said that freaked her out, seeing those like stitches on people's like necks or whatever. But I told her, I said, this sounds familiar. I think they remade it in the later 2000s, and I looked, and I think 2008 they made one with Keanu Reeves was the main actor.
0: In it, oh, okay.
1: In 2008. Hmm. But that was her answer, so shout out to my mom. And then also heard in from Missa. Missa says that Dark Skies was a scary movie, an alien movie that traumatized her. She said there's a scene where the mom's checking on her kids at night, and the aliens, which are called the Greys in the movie, come in the kids' room standing over them, and she jumped out and ran out the room and didn't finish the rest of the movie. But then later on, she had a nightmare where she didn't know she fell asleep, and she was laying in her bed listening to music, and she relived that scene where like the aliens were going to be standing above her, and it freaked her out.
0: Oh,
1: she said she woke up right before she knew that they were going to be standing like staring at her.
2: Oh my God.
1: So now she has a fear of aliens.
0: That's terrifying.
1: But shout out to Missa. And again, that movie is called Dark Skies. She said.
2: What was your mom's again?
1: The Day the World Stood Still.
2: Okay. That makes me think of War of the Worlds.
1: Yeah, that's what I asked her. The Albert Hitchcock. That was
2: a weird one, too. My dad said The Wizard of Oz, the monkeys. It was traumatizing for him.
1: Who said that?
2: My father. Yeah.
0: Those monkeys look creepy, especially when they're jumping at you and like trying to fly at you.
2: Yeah, they just look weird.
0: Their faces.
1: So, how long did I say my second one on air? That I was telling you about John Lithgow movie? I don't think so.
0: We talked about
1: it. So, recently, I think it was a 2024 movie. And I don't know exactly where you came. I remember we watched it on Shudder, which is a scary movie app. I think it's a part of an app. But it was called The Rule of Penny Jen, I believe it's called. But it was what was scary about it is about John Lithgow is an old man in a retirement, like a nursing home. And he gets up every night and tortures all the other elders in the facility. Whoa. So he goes in there and like just throws things on them and yanks on their medical equipment when they're asleep, when they wake up. And then some of them have like dementia and stuff, so they don't even remember it happened the next day. And like,
0: oh damn.
1: So it's like, yeah, so it's about a guy that gets admitted into there, and he's learning about all that stuff, and he learns about John Lithgow coming in, messing with all the patients in that place.
0: Damn, that's
1: but it was crazy. Like kind of like, yeah, just like you think when you watch it, you're just like, those people can't do anything. Like, you know, they're like old, or they don't even know what's happening. And
0: yeah,
1: he's like just doing things to them.
2: Horrible.
1: Yeah. But do you guys have any other answers?
0: I have one more, but I'll save it for the next one. So just to wrap it up strong.
1: Yeah, so what do you got lined up for us?
0: Up next, we're going to get into some Mumpsicle Tribe, and then, of course, we got to get some Native Creed in there, so stick around and find out what songs those are. Give us a call. We're here. Got about another 30 minutes to go, and then that's it.
1: All right, cool.
0: All right, guys, let's get back to it. Here you go.

0: 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This is Res Radio right here on 91.3. 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The League of Women Voters of Southern Arizona and American Associations of University Women Tucson present What's on My Ballot? These open to the public, nonpartisan presentations explain Arizona, Pima County, and Tucson propositions on the November 3rd ballot. 8 presentations will take place now through October 10th at area libraries. 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This has been a community impact announcement from 91.3 KXEI Tucson. All right, guys. So this week's question was, what is the most traumatizing movie you've seen as a child or as an adult? Do you have any other answers for yourself? Or,
1: Yeah, shout out to Rhea. Rhea answered the question and she was saying that Freddy Krueger, Nightmare on Elm Street, was something that she got scared of. And she also said The Exorcist again as well. But her main answer was Grace. Are you either familiar with Grace? Although she said, although it wasn't scary, it was a creepy movie.
0: Grace.
1: But I wasn't familiar with this, so I'm going to look it up.
0: That's
1: I don't know what that is. But she said Nightmare on Elm Street, very creepy movie, and the theme song scares her. Even to now, when she hears the theme song, she gets scared. And she works in a facility that's open at night with like a kind of like a treatment facility. And she says it's creepy at night when people tell her that things go on, like, but, you know, like hear things. Ooh, or I guess kind of like ghost stuff. And the Exorcist theme also scares her as well, about being places and stuff. So she said those theme songs really get to her as well, like Exorcist and Nightmare on Elm Street.
0: Wow, okay. I was going to say one that got me back in the day was the Blair Witch Project. Because we used to go camping. We would go camp out in tents. And you remember the scene where like all those, the hands keep pushing on the tent and stuff?
1: Mm-hmm. Yeah.
0: Yeah, that really freaked me out. So I would be laying there, like looking at my tent, waiting for the hands to start pushing in. But thankfully, it never happened.
2: Aw, poor Dana. Never went camping again or what?
0: No, I kept going.
2: Oh. I was telling Lady T, Christine, that movie with the car. Creepy car.
1: I just recently saw that. It's a interesting movie.
2: Yeah,
0: I watched it a lot as a kid.
1: Was that where it like crashes, but it'll put itself back
2: together?
1: Yeah,
2: every get back repair.
1: Yeah.
0: Interesting.
2: Marcine called in. She said a movie, Abscess.
0: Abscess?
2: Yeah, I looked it up, and there is a horror movie, but and she got a request too. She wanted to hear some Dr. Evil. So
0: yeah, we played that a couple songs back. Oh, so sorry. Shout out to Marcine. Sorry,
1: yeah, yeah, big shout out to Marcine. Also, when you said abscess, it reminded me of this movie like in the 90s. I remember seeing, I don't know if I ever, I think I did watch it, but it was called Ticks. And it was a horror movie about ticks. They're at a camp, like a summer camp.
0: Gross.
1: And like the ticks are like really big and they get inside, so you see them running underneath people's skin, like they get inside their body.
0: Ew.
1: Those lumps start running around inside there. That was kind of creepy.
0: Oh, that sounds gross, man.
1: Because at the time we had dogs and our dogs had ticks.
2: They can get big.
1: Yeah, yeah.
0: Hey, there you go. I don't know why we didn't bust this thing out earlier.
1: Uh-oh, Ray doesn't get freaked out by it.
0: Oh, this is a... Oh, yeah, I didn't think about that. She's talking about the theme songs. Yeah.
1: Nightmare on My Street?
0: Yeah, this isn't... Remember, they just didn't even have anything to do with Freddy Krueger. They couldn't. So, it was like, it's just a Nightmare on My Street. Not Elm Street. But anywho, one other thing that used to freak me out was... So it's funny because I love the mask. You guys know this, but yeah, as a kid, when he would put the mask on, like that part used to freak me out. Like the first part where he puts it on and he kind of throws his head back and it's like starting to take over his head.
1: Yeah.
0: Yeah, that used to freak me out big time. So, but after that, I was like, it's really cool. It's just a trippy looking thing. So, You guys have any other answers?
1: I don't, so I can think of right now.
0: Alrighty then, let's get back into some music. Up next, we have some famous ones. This is from their latest album that we have, VM9P. This one is Reply to This. We'll be back. We got about another 10 minutes to go, so here we go.

0: KXEI Tucson, you're tuned in to Res Radio. I'm Dana, I'm here with Joseph Rocky and Lady T. We got a few announcements for you on the way out. Just want to remind you that this Sunday is the big fourth dance out on the TO Nation. That is happening in Santa Rosa, and that's starting, I believe, at... starting early in the day. So, 10 o'clock mass, and then there's going to be a couple of bands out there throughout the day. At 12 o'clock, you're going to have Desert Sky Winds Wida Band while they're doing the feeding. And then at 3 p.m., there's the Boys Wida Band. And then later on in the evening, from 8:30 p.m. to 5 in the morning, it's going to be South Image and Carl and Buddies. And of course, there's going to be different events throughout the days, and there's going to be arts and crafts, food and vendors on site. So check it out. And you guys want to talk a little bit more about Indigenous Peoples Day coming up?
1: Yes, Miss Lady T, the one and only, can tell us all about it. She's been working on this for, what did you say, 2 weeks?
2: Actually, the past couple of months.
1: I'm sorry. Yeah, 2 months, but she's been putting some hard work into it, so she's going to tell us all about it.
2: Yeah, so I mostly, now I do, since I work here at KXEI as a production coordinator, I mostly do a lot of behind-the-scenes stuff, and also kind of been pushing KXEI to do more Native Indigenous programming throughout the day. And so, yeah, we're going to have Res Radio crew take over the airwaves on October 12th. That's going to be on a Monday. Dana will be on Your Morning Brew from 7 a.m. to 10 a.m. Brent G will be from 10 a.m. to 12 p.m. And then we got Democracy Now from 12 to 1 p.m. And then Rocky, you're going to be coming on from 1 to 3 p.m. on the afternoon music mix. Yep. And then awesome. We'll have Joseph finish out the hour on the home stretch from 3 p.m. to 6 p.m. And then throughout the day, you're going to be hearing community messaging from different individuals who are part of the Native Indigenous community to talk about what Indigenous Peoples Day means to them.
1: Yep. Very important, and it's very good that KXEI gives us the means to do that. And tune in that day. Mark your calendars.
0: Yeah, it should be a lot of fun. We're going to be all on air. I think we're all going to do solo shows, so you might not hear a lot of us on each other's show, but you never know. So it should be fun. It's going to be a good day.
1: Yep. All right. So you guys have a good weekend.
3: All right, big shout out to everybody, and we'll be see you next week. And Dana, you're going to be out next week.
0: So I got to work next week, so I will not be here. But you know I'm going to be tuning in, listening to you guys, so knock it out the park.
3: Cool.
1: All right,
3: laters.
0: All right, guys. Have a good evening. Bye.
4: 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Hi, I'm Yovi, and I'm 10 years old. I go to the ASEB here in Tucson. Today I'm gonna talk about the Village by Rabble. The instruments in this song are piano, strings, and double bass. I like the Village because I like to sing along to it. Right now we're practicing for it in the after school group for our fall showcase. This song is about accepting and liking yourself.

0: 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I'm Yovi, and this has been Phonix Tracks from KXEI Tucson.
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3: Time now for the Electro Pop Cycle, spanning the globe. 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I'm your host, Ian Davis. Tonight, we're starting off with Bonobo.

This is the Electro Pop Cycle. I'm Ian Davis. Right now we're listening to ABBA Original. Name of the album is Anthem. We started off tonight with Bonobo, then Bicep, the Northern Irish duo. We heard a single called Air. It featured vocals by Soar. Chloe Kaye after that. She is French-American. We heard a single called Noise Keeper and it featured D Stone. We ended the set with Cascade, who is Ryan Radden. His new album is called Origin, and then there are two slashes, and we heard Runaway. 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As I said, right now we're listening to ABBA Original, and then we're going to hear from Georgia Smith. She is British. Name of her album is What Are the Odds? We're going to hear the title cut. Rules after that. He is also from the UK. We're going to hear a single called Stay Now, and it features vocals by Maverick Saber. Nutritious follows. He does new house music. Name of his EP is Solar Maxing. We're going to hear Loro. And after that, Nimino, Milo Evans. He's from Britain. Name of his EP is Eat Me Better. We're going to hear Orla, and we're going to end the set with Bibio Sound Machine. They're based in London. Name of the album is Chopping Mountain. We're going to hear Return to Sender.

This is the Electro Pop Cycle. I'm Ian Davis. Right now, we are listening to John Tejada, a single called The Hidden Face, Part 2. We started off the last set with Abba Original from the album Anthem. Georgia Smith did What Are the Odds from the album What Are the Odds. Rules did a single called Stay Now. Nutritious did Loro from Solar Maxing. Nimeno did Orla from his EP Eat Me Better. And right before this, Abibio Sound Machine did Return to Center from Chopping Mountain. Poets in the Park takes place Saturday, October 10th in Armory Park, organized and hosted by Tucson Poet Laureate Logan Phillips. This year's theme is Poets Are Cultural Workers, featuring 25 poets, music, and a food truck. 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It's the opening night of the Tucson Film Festival, and Rosie Flores and James Infeld are part of a documentary film, The Palomino, at the screening room at 7:30 p.m. To enter a contest to be on the KXCI Presents guest list for the concert with Rosie Flores and James Infeld, Friday, October 9th on the Hotel Congress Plaza, visit the What's New page at kxci.org. All KXCI contest rules can be found on the contest rules page at kxci.org. I said we never listened to John Tejada, then we're going to hear from Black Marble, who's Chris Stewart, based in New York. His new album is called Life in Small Spaces. We're going to hear Jim Carroll New Year. Sylvan Esso, after that, who are Amelia Meath and Nick Sanborn, based in Durham, North Carolina. The name of their album is Owl Infinity. We're going to hear Sledge. Sun Lux, after that. They're a post-rock trio from New York. The name of their album is Out Into. We're going to hear Endlessly. We're going to end the set with Dance ZM. Dance is D-A-N-Z. Dance ZM. It was Danielle Johnson. The name of the single we're going to hear tonight is Animal.

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This is the Electro Pop Cycle, spanning the globe. It's your weekly mix of new electro pop, sophisticated and fashionable. I'm your host, Ian Davis. Right now, we are listening to In Stupendo. We started off the last set with John Tejada. We heard a single called The Hidden Face, Part 2. Then Black Marble did Jim Carroll New Year from his album Life in Small Spaces. Sylvan Esso did Sledge from their new album Al Infinity. Sun Lux did Endlessly from the album Out Into. And right before this, we heard a single from Dance CM called Animal. As I said, right now we're listening to In Stupendo, who is Aiden Peterson. We're hearing a single called Mim. After that, a single from Sharp Pins, who is Kai Slater. The name of the single is How Can I Explain What She Does to Me? Then Tipa Tipo, who is Adele Fournay and Philippe Verst. They're Peruvian. The name of the single is All Fall and features Fe Baca. Bayonne after that was Roger Sellers. He's from Austin. The name of his album is Filters. We're going to hear Good Enough. Then a single from Vicky Farewell, who is Vicky Nguyen, based in Los Angeles. The name of the single is Sunburn. We're going to end the set with a rather lengthy cut from Cornelius, who is Keigo Oyamada. The name of his album is Refractions. We're going to hear Humanity.

This is the Electro Pop Cycle. I'm Ian Davis. Right now we're listening to M83, Anthony Gonzalez. Goes back to 1999. The name of his new album is I Wrote You a Letter. We started off the last set with In Stupendo. We heard a single called Mim. Sharp Pins after that did a single called How Can I Explain What She Does to Me. Then we heard another single, this time by Tipa Tipo, called All Fall. Bayonne did Good Enough from his album Filters. Single from Vicky Farrell after that called Sunburn. We ended the set with Cornelius doing Humanity from his album Refractions. Well in the Desert Midwifery presents Allowed to Birth on Saturday, October 3rd, a documentary film that reimagines birth as an empowering natural experience. Proceeds from the screening benefit the Birth Equity Fund, providing discounted midwifery care to families of color in need. Learn more on Instagram at Well in the Desert Midwifery. 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Applications are open for KXCI's Fall Break Youth Broadcasting Camps for ages 9 to 17 happening October 12th through 15th. 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As I said, right now we're listening to M83, then we're going to hear from Locust, who is Mark Van Hoen. He goes back to the 1990s as well as Anthony Gonzalez in M83. The name of the album is Spectral Plus. We're going to hear Soul Sky. After that, SoFi, S-O-F-Y, with Sophie Howells. She's London-based. The name of her album is How to Perform Magic. We're going to hear 50-50. Then Adult DVD. They are from Leeds in England, and their eponymously entitled album, we're going to hear Real Tree Lee. And the set with Jane Remover, who does hyperpop, digicore, and shoegaze. We hear a single called Beauty Sleep.

0: This is the Electro Pop Cycle. I'm Ian Davis. Right now, we're listening to the Bombay Dub Orchestra, a single called View from Space. This one is a Bombay Dub Orchestra spaced out dub. We started off the last set with M83 from his new album, I Wrote You a Letter. Locust did Soul Sky from Spectral Plus. SoFi did 50-50 from How to Perform Magic. Adult DVD did Real Tree Lee from their eponymously entitled album. And Jane Remover did Beauty Sleep.
1: Hello. I'm Coach Core, and I'm here to tell you about the 43rd annual El Tour de Tucson. It's just a lot of fun, coming up on Saturday, November 21st. There are actually four rides. There's the full 102-mile ride for the real pros and people that can do that. 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
0: The League of Women Voters of Southern Arizona and American Association of University Women Tucson present What's on My Ballot? 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And thank you for your support. This is my last set. After the Bombay Dub Orchestra, we're going to hear from Delirium. They're a group that goes back to 1987. Joined by avant-garde performer Diamanda Galas. We hear a single called Into the Light. We're going to end the show with Lucene, who is Jeff McElwain. And his new album is Melting Days. We're going to hear These Walls. I want to thank you for listening this week. I'll be back next week. In the meantime, enjoy yourself. Have fun. Fall is here. Stay safe. Namaste.

This is Bird Note. It's a cool morning in late September. Two young great horned owls are roosting alongside their parents, perched out of view in a dense stand of trees. Compared to the adults, the owlets are a richer brown, and their cat-like ear tufts are a bit shorter. Otherwise, the four birds look alike. Compared to many birds, young great horned owls remain with their parents a long time. Robins, for example, are fending for themselves only 6 weeks after they hatch. Our owlets are now almost 7 months old. These two hatched in early March from eggs laid in late January. The mother incubated the eggs for a month, never once leaving the nest. During that month, the male great horned owl was the sole provider. By April, both parents were hunting through the night. They airlifted in meal after meal to the rapidly growing young, everything from delectable ducks to smelly skunks. But for the last 2 weeks, the adults have not fed the young, and they are hearing about it. Today could be the final day the family group roosts together. For any night now, the young owls will strike out on their own, moving beyond the home territory of their birth. For Bird Note, I'm Michael Stein.

Good morning to you. Welcome to another edition of Elysian Fields. I'm your host, Dominic Castelli. Applications are now open for KXEI's Fall Break Youth Broadcasting Camps for ages 9 to 17, happening October 12th through the 15th. 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The Coyote Task Force has served the Tucson community by providing support, opportunity, and voice to individuals recovering from mental illness. They will present Pieces of Us, The Art of Recovery and Resilience, a mental health community art show reception on October 17th at Catalyst Creative Collective inside Tucson Mall, with catering by Cafe 54, wine and beer, live music, and more. 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This has been a community impact announcement from 91.3 KXEI Tucson. All right, what did we just hear just now? We heard from Orico with a piece entitled Collages Made Out of Nothing, off of a release entitled The Art of Nothing. And before that, we heard from Drifting in Silence, All We See, with a piece entitled Where Waves Begin to Collide. All right, let's get on track here. Happy Saturday morning to you. We're going to start another set now with Sam Hoyek. This is a piece called Postcore, and this is off of an EP entitled Demonstration Number 1, Anomalous? There we go. And this is a self-released piece. Enjoy this, and we'll see you at the next break.

much the same as any ordinary American boy. I had a good moral upbringing, but no one in my family really knew Christ. When I reached my teenage years, I began experimenting with drugs. I took LSD and listened to the loud psychedelic music. Looking back, I realize that as I lay back in a drug-induced stupor, I was actually allowing Satan to enter my soul. When I reached age 19, several of my friends died of drug overdoses. I knew I would never have had me. I was much too careful. At the same time, some of my friends were dying. Some were turning to Christ. They tried to convince me and the others in our crowd to accept Jesus. We responded by mocking them and taunting them. We considered them traitors. Yes, I read the Bible. I knew about the rapture. I knew about the end time. But I'd always treated it as some kind of joke. I rejected Christ. Now, plagues are over. Beast is cast forever into the lake of fire. Now I must go forth from my grave to be judged. There can only be one answer: eternal damnation in hell. If only I'd accepted Jesus Christ as my personal Savior, I could look forward to eternal peace and happiness with Jesus.

Good morning to you. You are tuned in to Elysian Fields. The League of Women Voters of Southern Arizona and American Association of University Women Tucson present What's on My Ballot? 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And thank you for your support. All right, what did we just hear? We heard from Glade Leclerc with a piece called Market Loop off of a release called Tour. This is found on the Primordial Void label. Before that, we heard a piece from German Shepherds entitled The Lonely Crowd. And this is found on a release entitled Experience the Freedom of Total Control. And before that, we heard from John Popham with Desiertos Verdes. And that's off of a New Focus Recordings release entitled Espacio Absoluto. And we started the set with Sam Hoyek with a piece called Post-Core. Now I'm going to finish up the first hour with Alexander Noyce with Body is Reality, Violet with a piece entitled Violet Ray Gas, followed by Raphael Lower with a piece entitled Figurin Number 3, and then we'll finish up the first hour with Orejas de Damita with a piece entitled Souls Absorbed in Light. And this is off of a underwater computing release entitled The Sorrow Gatherer Lady. A lot of music. We will play this all now, and we'll see you in hour number 2.

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Good morning to you. Welcome to the second hour of Elysian Fields. I'm your host, Dominic Castelli. Cyclovia, Tucson returns to reclaim the streets on Sunday, October 25th from 9 a.m. to 3 p.m., activating the downtown to South Tucson streets. KXEI DJs will be the soundtrack to the Children's Museum Activity Hub. Select Tucson streets will be closed to car traffic and open to people for walking, biking, skating, and all other forms of movement and discovery. 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And remember, when you shop at Underwriters Businesses, please thank them for supporting KXEI. We just heard from Ned Milligan with a piece called The Opener off of a release on Florabelle Records entitled Real Fun. Before that, we heard from Iliak with Number 3. And before that, we heard a great piece from Gray Macon. It's called Burial Song. And this is found on the Fenny Compton label. The release is entitled Our Eyes Are Filled with Moss. And we started hour number 2 with Barbara Ellison with a piece called Morduk Khan. And this is found on the Unsounds Records label. Now, switching gears a little bit, I have a piece from the Mivos Quartet. This is found off of a New Focus Recordings release entitled Horizon Line. This is Arctic Number 2, Polar Night. Enjoy this, and we'll see you at the next break.

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1: 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It's the opening night of the Tucson Film Festival, and Rosie Flores and James Intveldt are part of documentary film The Palomino at the screening room at 7 p.m. To enter a contest to be on the KXCI Presents guest list for the concert with Rosie Flores and James Intveldt at 9 p.m. Friday, October 9th on the Hotel Congress Plaza, visit the What's New page at kxci.org. All KXCI contest rules can be found on the contest rules page at kxci.org. And Poets in the Park takes place next Saturday, October 10th in Armory Park. 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This year's theme is Poets Are Cultural Warriors, featuring 29 poets, music, and a food truck, beginning at 3:30 p.m. with raffle tickets, a book swap, and activity tables. 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This has been a community impact announcement from 91.3 KXCI Tucson. All right, we just heard a piece from Levin Codex off of a release entitled Dark Age Technology, and this is found on the wonderful label The Jewel Garden. The piece that we heard is called Big Sky. And before that, a wonderful piece by the Mivos Quartet, we heard a piece entitled Arctic Number 2, Polar Night, and that's found on the Horizon Line release from earlier this year on New Focus Recordings. Now, I have time for four more before the end of the program. Up next, I have a piece by Jules Hildebrand with a piece called Uden, and this is found on a release called Ingen on Adventurous Music. After that, we will hear from Romeo Poirier with 1, 2, 3, followed by Agnes House with a piece called Act Number 2, and then we will finish up with a release from our station here, KXCI. We will be hearing The Pot Knows on our mini program entitled How We Belong. After all of that, it will be time for the Saturday morning edition of the Early Morning Music Mix with Zach. I do hope that you have a great Saturday, a wonderful week. Looks like it's going to be dry and sunny. The monsoon has ghosted us, not to be seen until next year. At any rate, have a great weekend. We'll see you next week here on Elysian Fields. Take care.

1 2 3 1 2 3 1 2 3 1 2 3 1 2 3 1 2 3 1 2 3 1 2 3 1 2 3 1 2 3 1 2 3 1 2 3 1 2 3 1 2 3 1 2 3 1 2 3 1 2 3 1 2 3 1 2 3 1 2 3 1 2 3 1 2 3 1 2 3 1 2 3 1 2 3 1 2 3 1 2 3 1 2 3 1 2 3 1 2 3 1 2 3 1 2 3 1 2 3 1 2 3 1 2 3 1 2 3 1 2 3 1 2 3 1 2 3 1 2 3 1 2 3 1 2 3 1 2 3 1 2 3 1 2 3 1 2 3 1 2 3 1 2 3 1 2 3 1 2 3 1 2 3 1 2 3 1 2 3 1 2 3 1 2 3 1 2 3 1 2 3 1 2 3 1 2 3 1 2 3 1 2 3 1 2 3 1 2 3

1 2 3 1 2 3 1 2 3 1 2 3 1 2 3 1 2 3 1 2 3 1 2 3 1 2 3 1 2 3 1 2 3 1 2 3 1 2 3 1 2 3 1 2 3 1 2 3 1 2 3 1 2 3 1 2 3 1 2 3 1 2 3 1 2 3 1 2 3 1 2 3 1 2 3 1 2 3 1 2 3 1 2 3 1 2 3 1 2 3 1 2 3 1 2 3 1 2 3 1 2 3 1 2 3 1 2 3 1 2 3 1 2 3 1 2 3 1 2 3 1 2 3 1 2 3 1 2 3 1 2 3 1 2 3 1 2 3 1 2 3 1 2 3 1 2 3 1 2 3 1 2 3 1 2 3 1 2 3 1 2 3 1 2 3 1 2 3 1 2 3 1 2 3 1 2 3 1 2 3 1 2 3 1 2 3 1 2 3

I'm not going to be able to do that.

0: folk life. It's familiar, but not exactly ordinary. It's the embellishment of the ordinary. I'm Kimmy Eisel, and this is How We Belong.
1: They say you're going to make a pot to be in a good spot, mentally, you know? If you're coming here and you're mad about something, that pot's not going to work. The pot knows.
0: That's Michael Lopez, who tends the fire pit at the annual Tana Autumn Potters Gathering, which just celebrated its third year. This is where potters come together to share traditional techniques and inspire a new generation to take up the craft. Traditional utilitarian Tahana Autumn pots are used in ceremony and for cooking and storing water, seeds, and grains. These vessels keep their contents cool in hot weather, and many say whatever's been stored in them tastes sweeter. The pots are made with locally harvested clays, cleaned, sifted, and mixed with manure from local horses, then built by hand using a paddle and an anvil or a rock to create their shape and burnished with smooth river stones until shiny. They're sometimes painted with mesquite charcoal ink and always hand-fired. Each stage in the process, says Michael Lopez, requires faith and acceptance and offers many lessons on how to live.
1: To learn, they need to know the whole process. We started actually going out and harvesting clay, bringing it back, then start pounding it and processing that. And with that part, you let it sit for like at least 5 days before you can actually start working with that clay too. You can't just rush it. We're just trying to teach people that this is what it takes. Because at one point, one of the ladies, they had a bunch of processed clay. She made a pot, put it on the fire right when I touched it, poof. Because those are made for certain temperatures. Fire is the one that's in charge. When you put them in, there's a possibility they all crack. That's a life's moment. You learn from that. In life, we always, things happen around us that we can't control. But how you deal with it, that's the main part. Don't sit there and wallow in it. Just keep moving.
0: Before metal and plastic became readily available, these clay pots were used every day. But now, of the nearly 30,000 members of the Tahana Autumn Nation, only 20 people still know the craft. Among them, only 10 or so do it routinely. Michael Lopez is part of the Autumn Ha Collective, a group of potters working to change this. Through classes, workshops, and gatherings, they hope this tradition catches on again and connects young Autumn to their land and culture.
1: When I first did it, it was just the kids working with the clay and the mud. That took me back to being a kid. And that was the awesome part I liked too, you know. I like the job I do because we can help them to at least connect to their traditions too. If not the whole part of it, just bits and pieces they never would have known. I grew up in the 70s. The fun part is being a kid, go outside and play and come back to dinner time. And they didn't worry about you, you know. But the age nowadays with social media and phones, people don't want to talk to each other because of that. And that's the thing with this whole potter's gathering, to let people in the know. This is what kept us alive for thousands of years. All the plants you see out there we used. We had to figure out a way too back then, how should we cook this or cook that? And that's how that came about, you know. But it took like thousands of years to get to this process. Not just us, but every civilization out there across the world, at some point, they had to do their own pots to live, to cook, even to carry water. So here, at least this is reconnecting to the earth, too. Because, you know, the elders, they pass, and a lot of times they take a lot of stuff with them. If you're not there, if you hadn't heard all that stuff, you're not going to know. Our DNA is coming out of this land, and this is our land. Your history, your culture, that's what you're saving.
0: That was Michael Lopez, who tends the fire at the annual Tahana Autumn Potters Gathering at the Himdog Key, or the Tahana Autumn Nation Cultural Center and Museum in Topaua, Arizona. How We Belong is a collaboration of the Southwest Folklife Alliance and KXCI, produced by Koich Nisimon and Kimmy Eisel, theme music by Elijah Doy. 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

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You're tuned in to Community Radio 91.3 FM KXCI Tucson. 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I'm DJ Zach with the Saturday Morning Music Mix, and I play a mix of great music from the 60s to the present. It is 6 a.m. straight up on your Saturday morning. Thanks, Dominic, for bringing us music from the Elysian Fields. And thanks, everyone, for tuning in to my show this morning. I'm broadcasting live at the KXCI studio here at the Historic Hotel Congress in downtown Tucson. So my show today will pretty much be new music and then older music hitting anniversaries. And I still have a bit of a backlog of music that hit September anniversaries from 76 and 86, so I'll cover that. And

headphones, and gotta be mindful of that background volume here, because Frank is doing some serious guitar picking in the song. And I'll try to leave some extra time at the end of the show so that Frank can take us into Community Wellness Beat. So I'll kick off my show with a set of all new music and start with Billy Strings and his great new album, So Much for Goodbyes.

You're listening to 91.3 KXCI Tucson, Real People, Real Radio. I'm DJ Zach, and I finished up that set with a couple of new singles out. That was Dave Alvin with Angel on Your Shoulder. And before that, Hiss Golden Messenger with the song Pontiac, and that also features Bruce Hornsby on the vocals. Before that, Mama's Broke. That's a duo from Nova Scotia, Amy Lou Keeler and Lisa Marie. They have a new album out called Reunion, and I played Old Fashioned Love Song, and they are also coming to 191 Tool on October 7th. And I started the set with Billy Strings and Lucid Daydream from his new album, So Much for Good Vibes. KXCI would like to thank all the businesses and organizations that generously sponsor your favorite programming. 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Cyclovia Tucson returns to Reclaim the Streets on Sunday, October 25th from 9 a.m. to 3 p.m. Activating the downtown to South Tucson streets, KXCI DJs will be the soundtrack to the Children's Museum Activity Hub. Select Tucson streets will be closed to car traffic and open to people for walking, biking, skating, and all other forms of movement and discovery. 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And the next set is going to be a little mix of new and old stuff, starting with Sarah Cahoon and Say Something.

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I'm DJ Zach, and I finished up that set of music with The Association and Cherish, and that was the number one song the weeks of September 24th, October 1st, and October 8th, 1966. Before that, Ringo Starr, his album Ringo's Road to Graveyard. And yeah, that was not the strongest effort from Ringo, but that record did have the distinction of being the last record in which all four Beatles contributed to the same album in some form. And in the case of that song, Pure Gold, that was written by Paul McCartney, and Paul and Linda provided background vocals. Israel Nash before that, new album from him, Sweetheart of the Rodeo. And yes, that is a remake of the Byrds album of the same name, of course. And I played the song Nothing Was Delivered, and that is a Bob Dylan song. And I started that set with Sarah Cahoon and Say Something from her recent album release, I've Missed You All These Years. 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It's the opening night of the Tucson Film Festival, and Rosie Flores and James Entfeldt are part of documentary film The Palomino at the screening room at 7 p.m. To enter a contest to be on the KXCI Presents guest list for the concert with Rosie Flores and James Entfeldt at 9 p.m., Friday, October 9th on the Hotel Congress Plaza, visit the What's New page at kxci.org. All KXCI contest rules can be found on the contest rules page at kxci.org. Poets in the Park takes place Saturday, October 10th in Armory Park, organized and hosted by Tucson Poet Laureate Logan Phillips. 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This has been a Community Impact announcement from 91.3 KXCI Tucson. So I'll start the next set with a couple of songs from September 1976 that are pretty mellow songs from bands that are better known for their hard rockin' stuff.

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Thanks for tuning in this morning. This is DJ Zach with the Saturday Morning Music Mix, broadcasting live from historic Hotel Congress in downtown Tucson. And I finished up that set with some live Rush, and they released a 1976 album, All the World's a Stage, a live album, of course. And I played Fly By Night and In the Mood, and that was recorded in Toronto in 1976. And if you're a Rush fan and you're okay with tribute bands, there's the Rush Tribute Project coming to the Fox Theater on October 9th. Before that, Black Sabbath. Their September 1976 release, Technical Ecstasy. And I played It's All Right. And that song had the distinction of being the first Black Sabbath song not sung by Ozzy Osbourne. The vocals were actually by drummer Bill Ward. And I started the set with AC/DC. Their September 1976 album release, Dirty Deeds Done Dirt Cheap, and I played the song Ride On. And my background music today is from Frank Zappa and his October 1976 album, Zoot Allures. I'm playing the song Black Napkins. The Coyote Task Force has served the Tucson community by providing support, opportunity, and voice to individuals recovering from mental illness. They will present Pieces of Us, The Art of Recovery and Resilience, a mental health community art show reception on October 17th at Catalyst Creative Collective.

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Okay, so I got Frank Zappa in the background, but there is also a brand new 60th anniversary deluxe edition of the Frank Zappa and the Mothers album Freak Out. A few months ago, I played something from the album when it actually hit its 60th anniversary, but now I'll play something from this new deluxe edition. It's a demo cut from that release called I'm So Happy I Could Cry. And if you're a fan of Zappa and the Mothers, you might recognize this melody from another song they later released on their third album. We're Only in It for the Money.

You're listening to 91.3 KXCI Tucson, Real People, Real Radio. This is DJ Zach, and I finished up that set with Tommy Bolin and his 1976 album Private Eyes. I played Shake the Devil, and that was the last album before his death in December of 1976 at age 25. And at the time, he was opening for Jeff Beck. And before that, Pokey Lafarge with Stick Together from his new album Rent Money. I've really been enjoying listening to that Pokey Lafarge new release. And before that, a new single from My Morning Jacket and Preservation Hall Jazz Band. They teamed up to do a cover of the Neil Young song Like a Hurricane. And I started the set with Frank Zappa and the Mothers, and again a 60th anniversary edition of their debut album Freak Out that just came out a little bit ago. And I played a demo, I'm So Happy I Could Cry, the Mothers demo. And again, that uses the same melody as the song Take Your Clothes Off When You Dance, which was released on their third album. We're only in it for the money. And that anniversary edition is a pretty full version of the album that has alternate mixes, it has demos, it has live stuff, so quite a bit of material on that album. A donation comes in many forms, a sustaining gift, an all-at-once gift, even that extra vehicle you no longer use. 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The League of Women Voters of Southern Arizona and American Association of University Women Tucson present What's on My Ballot? These open to the public, nonpartisan presentations explain Arizona, Pima County, and Tucson propositions on the November 3rd ballot. 8 presentations will take place now through October 10th at area libraries. 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This has been a community impact announcement from 91.3 KXCI Tucson. And my next set is going to start with something new from Black Marble and then go into some music from 1986.

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I'm DJ Zach, and the last set finished up with some music from 1986. That was Iggy Pop with Real Wild Child, Wild One, from his album Blah Blah Blah. Talking Heads before that, Wild Wild Life, from their album True Stories. Lovin' Rockets, their album Express, they gave us All In My Mind. And then I started the set with something new. That was Black Marble and It Always Comes to Me, from their recent album release, Life in Small Spaces. Cyclovia Tucson returns to Reclaim the Streets on Sunday, October 25th from 9 a.m. to 3 p.m. Activating the downtown to South Tucson streets, KXCI DJs will be the soundtrack to the Children's Museum Activity Hub. Select Tucson streets will be closed to car traffic and open to people for walking, biking, skating, and all other forms of movement and discovery. 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All right, well, I've got time for a few more songs, and I'll start this last set with a little bit of local music.

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I'm DJ Zach, broadcasting live from Historic Hotel Congress in downtown Tucson. And I hope you enjoyed the music this morning on the Saturday Morning Music Mix. Closed out my show with Canned Heat and their 1969 album, Hallelujah. And I played Same All Over. And before that, April Wine, a Canadian band. That's actually, I believe, the third band I've played from Canada today. And that's the title cut to their September 1976 album release, The Whole World's Going Crazy. And then I started that set with a little bit of local music. That was Tucson's own Reiner by way of Germany. It's a long, long way to the top of the world from his 1992 album release, Worried Spirits. And unfortunately, we lost Reiner in 1997. And my background music has been from Frank Zappa and his October 1976 album, Zoot Allures. I'm playing the song Black Napkins, and Frank is going to take us up to the KXCI mini program Community Wellness Beat. And then right after that, keep it tuned here to KXCI for all things guitar and a little bit more with David and all the great music he brings us every week. A great mix of guitar music. And don't forget to check out KXCI.org anytime to find playlists for shows or listen to a show via the two-week archive from Spinatron, or get updates on what's happening at the station and the community. Thanks again for tuning in. Have a great weekend and take care.

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1: Hello, I'm Dr. Andrew Saul from the Pima County Health Department.
2: And I'm Anissa Taylor, epidemiologist from the Pima County Health Department. With the outbreaks of measles, we want to give you some practical information about how to help keep you and your family healthy.
1: Before the measles vaccine was developed in the early 1960s, the U.S. had over 500,000 cases every year. This led to tens of thousands of hospital admissions and over 500 childhood deaths every year. But by giving two doses of the MMR vaccine, cases of measles in the United States dropped to nearly zero by the year 2000, and the disease was declared eliminated. So why is the measles virus so dangerous?
2: For starters, it is probably the most contagious virus known for humans. A person can become infected simply by breathing the air in a room where someone with measles passed through 2 hours earlier. For every measles case identified, we can see it spread 12 to 18 other people.
1: An infected person has several days of really high fever, cough, runny nose, and red eyes, even before the rash appears. Doctors often describe that person's appearance as toxic. Children can get sick quickly with dehydration and pneumonia. 1 in 8 of the children in the Texas outbreak required hospitalization for IV fluids and oxygen. But the worst part about measles can be the devastating lifelong impacts. Measles can cause a severe pneumonia and encephalitis, swelling of the brain. This can cause permanent vision and hearing loss, severe developmental disabilities, if not kill a person outright.
2: The MMR vaccine has been used across the globe for over 40 years in studies involving millions of children followed for decades. The overwhelming body of scientific evidence demonstrates the MMR vaccine is both safe and effective.
1: But does the vaccine provide complete immunity?
2: One dose of MMR vaccine provides about 95% protection, and two doses about 98% protection. So while it is not 100% perfect, having two doses of MMR is excellent at providing solid protection to people in most situations.
1: Having the MMR vaccine also reduces the intensity of the infection should a person get infected later in life. If a person gets infected, their symptoms are usually milder and they are less likely to require hospitalization. So even if a vaccine doesn't provide complete immunity, it can reduce the impact of that infection.
2: The goal is two doses. The best data suggests that two doses of MMR will provide most people with solid protection. Here are some guidelines to remember. If you were born before 1957, you're fine. You've likely had measles as a child. If you were born after 1990, you've probably already had two doses of MMR.
1: But if you were born between 1958 and 1990, like me, you probably only received one dose when you were a child. If not, try to find your vaccine records if possible to check.
2: Remember, if you've already had two doses of MMR, you're in a good place. You don't need to do anything more. So where can a busy person get an MMR vaccine?
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I hope that your day is off to a great start. 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I hope that you had a chance to listen to the Saturday morning music mix in the previous couple of hours. DJ Zach always has a great playlist to start your Saturday mornings with. And remember, if you don't get up early enough to catch DJ Zach's show, you can always go to kxci.org where you will find a two-week audio archive of his programs. My name is David, and I'll be your host this morning for the next 2 hours on a show that pays tribute to a great musical icon, the guitar, a versatile instrument that has had an outsized influence on the playing styles and the sounds of many different types of music from around the world for well over a century now. I have quite eclectic musical tastes, so I sample guitar playing from a lot of different musical styles. These can range from country to classical and just about everything in between, and the playing that I feature can extend from big-name virtuoso shredders of the guitar

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My name is David. I'm your host here on the program, All Things Guitar and a Little Bit More. We just heard a great guitar player. It was Freddie King with the tune San Jose, and that's spelled S-A-N hyphen H-O hyphen Z-A-Y. I'll bet you didn't expect that. That's off of his great album, Let's Hide Away and Dance Away, that came out back in 1961 and was an instrumental album. Freddie King was an American blues guitarist and singer. I've read that he was considered to be well-versed in both Texas and Chicago blues. An exceptional guitarist, he is considered one of the three kings of the blues guitar, so he joins B.B. King and Albert King there. He was inducted into both the Rock and Roll Hall of Fame and the Blues Hall of Fame. Before Freddie King, we heard from Jackie Venson with the tune Always Free. That's off of her 2021 album, Love Transcends. She is an American singer, songwriter, and guitarist from Austin, Texas. And she's one of those graduates from the Berklee College of Music and has received a lot of critical praise for her singing and especially her guitar playing since she's been performing professionally. Before Jackie Venson, we heard from Jackson Brown with the tune These Days. That's off of his album, For Everyman. That was his second studio album, and that came out back in 1973. Jackson Brown is an award-winning rock musician, singer, and songwriter, and political activist. I've read that he's sold over 30 million albums in the United States. This tune featured Jackson on lead vocals and acoustic guitar. He's got a group of well-known, great session players on this as well. Doug Haywood on bass, Jim Keltner on drums, David Page on piano, and David Lindley on slide guitar. Before Jackson Brown, it was David Cullen with the tune On the Way. That is off the album Touch, Windham Hill, 25 Years of Guitar. That came out in 2001. This is an acoustic compilation album released by Windham Hill Records to celebrate a quarter century worth of the label's instrumental and New Age guitar music. David Cullen is a Grammy-winning American guitarist, composer, and arranger. He has played in a variety of different styles of music, including classical, jazz, and world music. He's also an educator who is an artist in residence at Elizabethtown College in Elizabethtown, Pennsylvania. And I think he's also an artist in residence at several other East Coast universities. The set began with Roy Smeck and the tune Laughing Rag. That's a tune that he recorded back in 1928. Roy Smeck was an American musician whose skill on the banjo, guitar, and ukulele earned him the nickname the Wizard of the Strings. And in one citation, it says that Smeck was performing this tune on an octachord, a rare custom 8-string lap steel guitar. Very few of those, I think, were ever made. And this tune is considered one of the early classics in slide guitar history. 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Up next in the music, I've got a bit of a long tune. It's Pat Metheny and his instrumental interpretation of the Burt Bacharach tune, Alfie.

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My name is David. I'm your host here on the program All Things Guitar and a little bit more. We just heard a guitar-driven band, The Beatles, with a tune, I Saw Her Standing There. That is a tune that was written by Paul McCartney and John Lennon, and it is the opening track on the band's debut United Kingdom album, Please Please Me, and that came out in 1963. And then it was also included on their debut United States album, which was entitled Introducing the Beatles. And I've always had a special fondness for the music that this band produced during the time that they were all together. Before the Beatles, we heard from Bobby Rush and a version of his tune Chicken Heads, a version that featured Government Mule playing on it as well. I found this on the album Chicken Heads 50th Anniversary EP. Bobby Rush is an American blues musician. He's a harmonica player as well, a composer and singer. His style incorporates elements of blues, funk, sometimes rap even. This particular tune, Chicken Head, was originally released in 1971, and it became Rush's first charting hit. And over his long and productive career, Bobby Rush has won 12 Blues Music Awards. And finally, in 2017, at the age of 83, he won his first Grammy. In addition to Bobby playing harmonica and singing on this tune, the Government Mule Band was also on this. Warren Haynes, of course, on guitar and vocals, Matt Abbs on drums, Danny Lewis on keys, and Jorgen Carlson on bass. The set began with Pat Metheny covering the Burt Bacharach tune, Alfie. That's off of his album, What's It All About, that came out in 2011. Pat Metheny is an incredibly gifted guitarist and composer. He's known as being the leader of the Pat Metheny Group for many years. He's also had a fantastic solo career and has been involved in many, many other projects and collaborations. He's an award winner who has had 20 Grammy Awards, I've read. And I've also read that he is the only person to win Grammys in 10 separate categories. And in fact, this album, What's It All About, received a Grammy Award for Best New Age Album. 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It's the opening night of the Tucson Film Festival, and Rosie Flores and James Intveld are part of documentary film The Palomino at the screening room at 7:30 p.m. To enter a contest to be on the KXCI Presents guest list for the concert with Rosie Flores and James Intveld on Friday, October 9th, on the Hotel Congress Plaza, visit the What's New page at kxci.org. All KXCI contest rules can be found on the contest rules page at kxci.org. Up next in the music, I've got a short little piece from mandolinists Mike Marshall and Katharina Lichtenberg. It's a Bach piece entitled Invention in A Minor.

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My name is David. It's my pleasure to be your host here on the program, All Things Guitar and a little bit more. We just heard two great finger pickers, Chet Atkins and Jerry Reed, together on a tune entitled Limehouse Blues. That is off of the album Me and Chet that came out back in 1972. Jerry Reed was a country music singer, composer, great guitar player, a songwriter, as well as an actor who appeared in more than a dozen films. His picking abilities won him two Grammy Awards for instrumentals, and he won a third Grammy for a vocal. And then Chet Atkins, well, Chet is a legend among guitar players. Among his many honors, he received 14 Grammy Awards and the Grammy Lifetime Achievement Award, and was sometimes known just as Mr. Guitar or the Country Gentleman. Before Atkins and Reed, we heard from Rosie Flores with her version of the Beatles tune While My Guitar Gently Weeps. That's off of her album Working Girl's Guitar that came out in 2012. Rosie Flores is a singer and incredibly gifted guitarist who blends country, rockabilly, honky-tonk, jazz, western swing, and Tex-Mex together in her compositions. She's been around since the late 70s, and among her many activities, she toured for a while as a member of Asleep at the Wheel. That was back in 1997. She resides in Austin, where August 31st was declared Rosie Flores Day back in 2006. On this tune, she is singing the lead vocals. She's playing electric and acoustic guitar on this. The great pedal steel player Greg Lees is on this as well. And I want to remind you that she is going to be in town on October 9th and will be performing at the Hotel Congress then, so you might want to check that out. Before Rosie Flores, we heard from Barnaby and the Butcher with the tune When My Train Pulls In. That was a single they released here in August of this year. Barnaby and the Butcher is described as an alt-country or dark country Americana band. They are based out of here, Tucson, Arizona. And I wasn't familiar with their music. And

Frank Marshall and Katharina Lichtenberg are both virtuoso mandolin players. They also happen to be a husband and wife team as well. They are known internationally for their playing and for their online mandolin lessons as well. 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Applications are open for KXCI's Fall Break Youth Broadcasting Camps for ages 9 to 17, happening October 12th through 15th. 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Up next in the music, we're going to hear from Peter Crosby with a tune entitled, Don't Get No Better For Me.

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My name is David. I'm your host here on the program, All Things Guitar and a Little Bit More. We just heard some great guitar playing from Lee Ritenour and Pat Martino together. It was a tune entitled LP and in parentheses for Les Paul, and that's off of Ritenour's album Six String Theory. That came out in 2010, and I'll tell you, if you like guitar music, that is a great album. I've just about worn out my CD listening to that one. Lee Ritenour is an award-winning American jazz and jazz fusion guitarist. He's been active since the late 1960s as a session and solo guitarist. He was also the co-founder of the great jazz group 4Play. Pat Martino is one of those great Philadelphia-born guitarists. He was well-known and highly regarded as a jazz guitarist starting back in the late 1960s. In 1980, he had an aneurysm in the brain that left him with amnesia and no recollection or knowledge of his career or how to play guitar. He had to relearn everything. My wife and I once saw him many years after that at the Jazz Kitchen in Indianapolis, which is a small, intimate, great jazz club there. And watching and listening to him play, you would never know that he ever had such a medical condition. He was just fantastic. Those two guitarists are accompanied here by Joy DeFrancesco on organ. Joy was an American jazz multi-instrumentalist. He was recognized as one of the best jazz organ players. And this group was rounded out with Will Kennedy on the drums. Before Lee Ritenour, we heard from a great finger picker, Paul Yandell, with his version of the tune I'll See You in My Dreams. I'm not sure when that was originally recorded. The best I can figure out is sometime in the mid-1960s. It was released on an album entitled My Time that came out posthumously in 2012. Paul Yandell was a legendary American country fingerstyle guitarist. He is widely known as having been Chet Atkins' longtime right-hand sideman, bandleader, and close musical confidant. He had a career that spanned five decades, and he was one of Nashville's premier session players. Before Paul Yandell, we heard some more great finger-picking guitar. It was Steve Warner, Tommy Emmanuel, and John Knowles with the tune CGP from Warner's album All Over the Map. And CGP, of course, stands for Certified Guitar Player. And that's an award that Chet Atkins, sort of tongue-in-cheek, dreamed up later in his career that he gave to artists that he thought were especially great guitar players. And he only gave this to a handful of guitarists during his life, five in fact. One was the great Jerry Reed, the other was French guitarist Marcel Dadi, and then John Knowles, Tommy Emmanuel, and Steve Warner, who you heard on this song. The set began with Peter Crosby and a tune entitled Don't Get No Better For Me. That's off of his album Hocus Pocus Blues that came out in 2021. Peter Crosby is an independent blues and roots musician. His music is heavily featured on a royalty-free music platform called Epidemic Sound, and I'm not really familiar with that. And because his music is distributed via this popular content creator library, rather than by traditional record labels. I've read that his tracks frequently pop up in YouTube videos and on streams and independent media productions. And I see that he's got about 31,000 monthly listeners on Spotify. 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The Canadian duo performs a grounding bluegrass and folk show. More information for Mama's Broke at 191 Tool on October 7th can be found at rialtotheater.com. 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
Coming up next in the music, I've got a lot of great picking for you. In this first song, it's Tommy Emmanuel and Molly Tuttle together with a tune entitled White Freight Liner Blues.

0: Huh. I couldn't help but laugh about that. That was pretty rough.
1: 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My name is David. I'm your host here on the program All Things Guitar and a little bit more. We just heard Brian Sutton and Doc Watson together on a tune entitled Whiskey Before Breakfast. I found that on an album entitled Country Guitar Gems. It came out in 2013, but I see that that was actually first released back in 2006, and this specific recording won the 2007 Grammy Award for Best Country Instrumental Performance. Brian Sutton has been one of the most in-demand session players in Nashville for years now. He was lead guitarist in Ricky Skaggs' band for a number of years, and he's also been a touring and session player in a variety of different groups, and he has won multiple International Bluegrass Music Association awards over the years. Doc Watson, of course, was a legendary country, bluegrass, folk, gospel music guitar player. Over his career, he won 7 Grammy Awards as well as a Grammy Lifetime Achievement Award. Before Sutton and Watson, we heard from James Intveld with the tune A Woman's Touch. That's off of his album Have Faith. It came out in 2008. James Intveld is an American country and rockabilly musician, singer, songwriter, performer, actor, and film director. He also plays guitar as well. And in fact, he played lead guitar for the Blasters from 1993 through 1995. He has kind of a sad family history. His brother Ricky, who was also a musician, was killed in 1985 in that plane crash that killed Ricky Nelson and members of his band. Now, James Intveld is going to be in town here on Friday, October 9th, along with Rosie Flores, and they're going to be performing at the Hotel Congress then. You might want to check that out. Before Intveld, we heard from Anna Popovic with the tune Johnny Ray. That's off of the album Trilogy, Volume 2. Anna Popovic is an accomplished vocalist and songwriter, a very, very good guitar player. She was born in Serbia and performed and toured extensively in Europe for many years before finally moving to the United States in around 2012. The set began with Tommy Emmanuel and Molly Tuttle together on the tune White Freightliner Blues. That's off of Emmanuel's album Accomplice 2 that came out in 2023. Of course, Tommy Emmanuel is an Australian guitarist, often regarded as one of the greatest acoustic guitarists of all time. And, of course, Molly Tuttle is a bluegrass phenomenon. She won the International Bluegrass Music Association's Guitar Player of the Year Award twice, and she's now also a Grammy winner as well. The League of Women Voters of Southern Arizona and American Association of University Women Tucson present What's on My Ballot. These open-to-the-public, nonpartisan presentations explain Arizona, Pima County, and Tucson propositions on the November 3rd ballot. 8 presentations will take place now through October 10th at area libraries. Visit lwvsaz.org. for the full schedule and details. 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

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You've been listening to the program All Things Guitar and a Little Bit More. We just heard McKinley James with a tune entitled Hooked on You. He released that as a single in July of this year. McKinley James is a young guitarist. He's originally from New York State, but now resides in Nashville. He's a prodigy who started gigging professionally around age 13. McKinley James is the primary artist, composer, guitar player, and vocalist on this tune. He's backed by Jason Smay on drums, and it turns out that Jason is also McKinley's father and a longtime collaborator. This single came out on Easy Eye Sound, which is Dan Auerbach's label, and Auerbach has been actively promoting this young musician. The set started out with Bill Frisell and the tune Bryant's Boogie off of one of my favorite Frisell albums. It's the album Guitar in the Space Age that came out in 2014. Bill Frisell is an American guitarist, composer, and arranger, one of the leading guitarists in jazz, I think, since about the late 1980s. This particular album features Bill on electric guitar, of course. The great pedal steel player Greg Lees is also on this album, with Tony Scher on bass and Kenny Wollison on drums and other percussion. And I read here that Bill Frisell attended the Berklee College of Music, and back in 2017, the college awarded Bill an honorary doctorate of music. I see that it is time for me to begin wrapping things up for today's program. I hope that you enjoyed the program today. And if you'd like to contact me to suggest music for this program or just to comment, you can reach me by email at dav.kxci@yahoo.com. The Bluegrass Show will be on at the top of the hour, and Milo will have it filled with great music, as he always does. And before Milo, we'll hear from Stephanie Angs with Nonprofit Spotlight. Then after Milo's great show, KXCI has an additional wonderful lineup for your Saturday listening pleasure. You should check it out. 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I hope you all stay safe and healthy out there. I'll be back on the air next Saturday with more great guitar players. And I'm going to leave you today with a little bit of guitar playing from a local guitarist. It's Gabriel Francisco with a tune entitled Native Rose. So until next week, please take care.

0: 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I'm Stephanie Ings, the Director of Education and Community Engagement here at KXEI. And today I'm here with Stephen Cota Robles, founder and executive director of the Tucson Family Food Project. Thank you so much for being here today.
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1: 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And then I have a YouTube channel. So when they get this meal kit at home, if they go to my YouTube channel, I show them exactly how they cook it for themselves in their own home. It's truly unique. We're the only nonprofit in the country doing this.
0: And how does your organization at Tucson Family Food Project work toward that mission?
1: So this little meal kit program, when I first started it, I thought it was mostly about nutrition and calories. But the reality is food is so much bigger than that. And we're learning that as we go. So this meal kit program is really yielding benefits that we honestly didn't even anticipate when I started the project back in 2021. A quick example, so in 2021, I was just making 20 meal kits a week out of my own home kitchen, and that was kind of my proof of concept. And in that first group of 20 kids, there was a student in there who was on the spectrum. And when we started the program, his behavior had really deteriorated at school. And kids who are on the spectrum have things that are called special interests that ground them, and it really helps them navigate their world. And this student, no one knew that food was his special interest. And so when we started the project, his behavior did a 180. He's in high school now. He wants to grow up to be a chef. And that was in our first group of 20 kids. So now we grew the project. We're feeding 260 kids every single week right now. And we have some big plans for the future to feed a lot more kids in Tucson.
0: Is there a program that you'd like to highlight that reflects the mission at Tucson Family Food Project in action?
1: Tucson's like one of those places where this is perfect for it. There's so many people that want to help, and we're a city of gastronomy, and we really think that this is super scalable, that once we figure it out in Tucson, that we can grow the project nationwide. We're in the process right now of building out our own large-scale production kitchen. So these first 5 years that we've been operating, we've been working out of a local church, Catalina United Methodist. They have been absolutely incredible, but now we're at this point where the program is really yielding benefits, and we're starting to see these things, and the community has really grasped onto it. So now we are leasing out space in a closed school, formerly Ann Rogers Elementary School, and we are leasing out two buildings, one of which we have already turned into kind of our admin center. That's where we film our YouTube videos. And then a second building that we're turning into this large-scale production kitchen. It's about 3,000 square feet, but really once that is up and running, the sky is the limit on the amount of food that we'll be able to produce. And our goal is by the end of next school year that we're jumping from 260 meal kits a week all the way up to 1,000 a week. And I think that is a very conservative estimate. But we work specifically with 6th, 7th, and 8th graders. And we do that because we want them to be safe in the kitchen. There's so much we can learn from these kids. Like, we take their feedback and incorporate it literally the next week. It's the biggest thing we hear from teachers is that within 2 weeks, we have heard that the teachers are noticing differences in the kids in our program. And that the primary thing that they notice is that our kids have started raising their hands more in class. They're finding their voice and they're building their confidence. And that's really the core of this. It's just, like I said, so much bigger than nutrition.
0: How can people find out more about the Tucson Family Food Project?
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0: Great. Thank you so much for being here today, Stephen, sharing about Tucson Family Food Project.
1: Thank you so much for having me. I really appreciate the opportunity.
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2: 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Have a nice breakfast crowd out here. Maybe it's for the upcoming football game. I don't know, but maybe all the turistas are back. 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

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In that set, we started off with a great old tune called Devil's Dream, done by Dan Crary. A different type of arrangement than usually played on fiddle, usually straightforward. He had a little almost Spanish feel, Latin feel to the song. We followed it up with Jim Lauderdale and High Fidelity with Barefoot Nelly. We follow that with the Earls of Leicester recreating the sounds of Lester Flatt, Earl Scruggs, and the Foggy Mountain Boys with Till the End of the World Rolls Round. The Brothers Comatose with Run Boy Run off an album came out about a year or two ago. Golden Grass is the name of the album. And then young fiddle player Kitty Amrell with her version of the great fiddle tune called Big John McNeil, all for you on 91.3 FM. KXCI Tucson. 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And Cyclovia Tucson returns to Reclaim the Streets on Sunday, October 25th from 9 a.m. to 3 p.m., activating the downtown to South Tucson streets. KXCI DJs will be the soundtrack to the Children's Museum Activity Hub. Select Tucson streets will be closed to car traffic and open to people for walking, biking, skating, and all other forms of movement and discovery. 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

Hello, I'm Coach Core, and I'm here to tell you about the 43rd annual El Tour de Tucson. It's just a lot of fun, coming up on Saturday, November 21st. There are actually four rides. There's the full 102-mile ride for the real pros and people that can do that. There's something more my size, which is the metric century, 62 miles. There's also a 32-mile ride. And then there's a family fun ride. It's short and for the kiddos. It's a lot of fun. 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

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You're tuned to 91.3 FM KXCI Tucson and the Bluegrass Show hosted by your host Milo this weekend. Thank you all for listening and also you streamers out there. In that set, we heard Sierra Hull, great mandolin player, singing one called Two Winding Rails. Williamson Branch, I played this song, I don't know, 6 months ago or so. Southern Nights, you might remember that one by, Glenn Campbell had a big hit with that, and they redid it here bluegrass style for you. It was a great song. Richard Bennett with that classic song, Across the Great Divide. Billy Strings with a new release he has out called I Like Train Songs. Sure do. And we kept it moving with Russell Moore and Third Time Out. Russell Moore is touring with Alison Krauss. Hopefully she recovers from her recent issues with her voice. I don't know if she had a operation or not, but she's resting her voice. But he was the vocalist in the group recently. Right there with his band, The Third Time Out. And I'm Leaving You in Fort Worth 2. Then one of my favorite banjo tunes, but done primarily on the dobro by Phil Ledbetter. We heard Remington Ride. Then a couple from Ron Stewart. We heard the Flat and Scruggs tune Pike County Breakdown. That's off a tribute album to Earl Scruggs called Foggy Mountain Special, a bluegrass tribute to Earl Scruggs. And that was so good, I thought I'd play another one. Ron Stewart off of one of his solo albums called Time Stand Still, and we heard She's My Girl. Then finishing up, a real crowd pleaser for folks, the Cleverleys. And they did that song called Baby. And that was written by Justin Bieber, the pop vocalist, about 16 years ago, early in his career. After hearing this song, I thought, you know, I'm going to go back and hear Justin Bieber's version. I don't really listen to him much. And it was interesting, their take on his song. It's done differently, but great, great version for you. 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

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In that set, we heard Green Sky with their version of Freeborn Man. Rider was done by a family called the Slack Family Bluegrass Band. And then out of California, Crying Uncle Bluegrass Band with Roaming with Homer. 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And Sporty KXCI is provided by the Hotel Congress, presenting Americana Roots artists Rosie Flores and James Infelt on Friday, October 9th. It's the opening night of the Tucson Film Festival, and Rosie Flores and James Infelt are part of the documentary film The Palomino at the screening room at 7 p.m. To enter the contest to be on the KXCI Presents guest list for the concert with Rosie Flores and James Infelt at 9 p.m. Friday, October 9th on the Hotel Congress Plaza, visit the What's New page at kxci.org. All KXCI contest rules can be found on the contest rules pages at kxci.org.

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In that said, I went to a classic album here by Bill Monroe and his Bluegrass Boys called Bluegrass Instrumentals. Came out around, it says 63, but I thought it was more like 65. Bill Monroe, Bill Keith on banjo, on Sailor's Hornpipe. I don't know, I always used to like Popeye cartoons, and you probably hear that in the Popeye cartoons. Great song, and you know, if you see that LP around, it's very rare. That has not been re-released. It's on, I think, MCA Records or Decca Records, and which I own that record, but it's never been released on CD, so if you see that album, you should grab it. I really enjoy it. It's all instrumentals, great bluegrass songs on there. We followed that up with Doyle Lawson and Quicksilver with On the Sea of Life off their great album called Rock My Soul. And then Lost and Found with Mount Up with Wings featuring Alan Mills on vocals off their Hymn Time album. Then a duo from Ohio named Magpie. They've been playing bluegrass and old-timey music since the mid-early 70s. And they were on a tribute album that came out a few years ago called Dear Gene, Artists Celebrate Gene Ritchie. A lot of great artists on that one, including Kathy Mattea and others. Farewell to the Mountains was that beautiful song we heard. And then finishing up, Larry Sparks and Ghost Stories off his Special Delivery album. Sporty KXCI is provided by Rialto Theater, presenting Tribal Seeds on October 4th at the Rialto Theater. The California Reggae Band is on tour playing their smooth and vibey sound. 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And Poets in the Park takes place Saturday, October 10th in Armory Park, organized and hosted by the Tucson Poet Laureate Logan Phillips. This year's theme is Poets Are Cultural Workers, featuring 25 poets, music, and a food truck. That's beginning at 3:30 in the afternoon with raffle tickets, a book swap, and activity tables. 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

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In that final full set of the program, we heard Town Mountain with Down Low, last track on their album called New Freedom Blues. I think it's because they had that electric guitar in there along with the bluegrass instruments. Great song for you. Even Ruby texted me about it, said she enjoyed it. We heard Fog Holler. They're from California. Young band and doing Burning Down off their Rocking in a Weary Land album. Then going back a number of years for String Cheese Incident and Black Clouds. Molly Tuttle off her Grammy Award winning album called Crooked Tree. We heard Goodbye Girl. Then a song done, the first time I heard it was the Stanley Brothers, or Ralph Stanley doing Fling Ding, done by Mitchell Van Dyke on banjo. Then I just love this song. It's nice and clever. Kevin Denny with Kiss My Bluegrass Goodbye. That's just about what we're ready to do here in a moment or two. And Becky Buller on fiddle and singing there, The Ride, off her Dance, Distance, and Time album. 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And applications are open for KXCI's fall break youth broadcasting camps for ages 9 through 17. 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Don't forget, Arizona, University of Arizona football team has a game tonight with the Cincinnati Bearcats. Go Cats! And Ruby's in the house at the 4th Avenue studio ready to bring you some great Americana roots music coming up at the noon hour following Flicks. This is Milo. Take care. We'll see you further and up the road. You're tuned to 91.3 FM KXCI Tucson.

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1: Poetry used to be widely read. It was considered important. Now, and most people don't read it, poets may justifiably feel nostalgic about the days when intellectuals gathered in Greenwich Village coffee houses and wrote poems. It's been idealized, and in the new comedy drama Late Fame, it's a subject of wistful satire. Willem Dafoe plays Ed Saxberger, an older man living in Lower Manhattan who has worked at the post office for the past 36 years. He is single, and his life outside of work seems to consist of hanging out at the local bar playing pool with other guys from the neighborhood. Coming home from his job one evening, he is met by a young man named Wilson Myers, who says he's been looking for him. He read a book of poetry by Saxberger that was published in 1979 and wants to thank him for changing his life. Ed hasn't written any poems since then, so naturally this surprises him. But he doesn't mind the praise, and when Myers approaches him again later, he agrees to go to a coffee house where there meets a little writer's group they call, with some self-deprecating humor, the Enthusiasm Society. Myers is played by Edmund Donovan, who is very funny in the role. Deferential, pretentious, clearly full of himself. The group is composed of some affluent young men talking about going back to the days before social media ruined everything. They're all foolish and pretentious, but Saxberger clearly, although skeptically, enjoys being idolized by them. At a later gathering, he's introduced to their female muse, an actress named Gloria, played by Greta Lee, who assumes an air of absurdly exaggerated flirtation. But Ed senses something substantial underneath all the posing. The story in Late Fame was adapted from a novella by the late 19th, early 20th century Austrian writer Arthur Schnitzler, with the story moved from Vienna to modern-day New York City. The witty screenplay is by Sammy Birch, who wrote the recent film May-December. She's having quite a moment now, having also written the popular new comedy Coyote v. Acme. The director is Kent Jones, whom up until now I've known only as an excellent film critic. He sports a light touch here, with a modest, low-key atmosphere, and allows the humor to breathe. Willem Dafoe is the perfect center of this bittersweet satire, awkwardly navigating this youthful environment, gradually letting it go to his head. Myers offers to get him an agent, and the group plans to do a reading in which Saxberger will be billed as the headliner. Can Ed write a new poem for the event? He has his doubts, but says yes anyway. These young people, claiming to have risen above attention-seeking in pursuit of their art, are of course not above it at all, but actually motivated by this need for validation. And in the course of the film, they become ever more hilarious and pathetic. A deeper element, however, is the struggle of the man who once wrote a good poetry book, but then settled into a life of obscurity. The possibility of fame is a temptation that throws Saxberger off balance, even making him ashamed of his bar buddies and infatuated with this crazy Gloria woman. Can his career as a poet be resurrected? Late Fame represents a gently humorous corrective for cherished illusions.
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2: 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Thanks also to Milo, and yet another mighty fine Bluegrass Show, Kiss My Bluegrass Goodbye. You can find them, I'll tell you that. And I do listen, ha. It's 12:01. This is KXCI Tucson, Real People, Real Radio. Time to open up the doors right here, right now at Ruby's Roadhouse.

All right then. No better way to start a Saturday afternoon than a little bit of attitude from Ruby and the Party Gang. You're tuned into Ruby's Roadhouse. Happy to be here with you on this gorgeous day. It's finally fall. Gorgeous weather, so I hope you're enjoying that. But thanks for tuning into Ruby's Roadhouse. If you are with me, we will be here for 2 hours exploring the beauty and the vast range of 100% organic, authentic Americana roots music today. Just a mix, and we're starting off with one by Bill Staines. It's a little bit of a tribute to the great late Elizabeth Cotton. KXCI Tucson, real people, real radio.

from his very unusual album entitled Secret, Profane, and Sugarcane. We just were listening to Elvis Costello. He writes some interesting songs. That was called Complicated Shadows, and you heard that right here on KXCI Community Radio. That's came out in 2009. Just ahead of that, a 2014 release from Luke Winslow King gave us a song, Domino Sugar. My baby's that sweet. The Secret Sisters ahead of that with King Cotton. That album, You Don't Own Me Anymore, produced by Brandi Carlile and the Hanseroth Twins. We heard from Kate Campbell with Mississippi and Me, and Bill Stain started that set today here at Ruby's Roadhouse with Cotton Pickin', Freight Train, and Oh Babe Ain't No Lie, medley tribute to Elizabeth Cotton. She was really unusual. She was a left-handed guitar player, but she restrung the strings on it reverse-wise and then played the guitar upside down, if I got that correct. It just messes with my head to think about how she was able to do what she did. But she was considered a pioneer in a certain style of guitar playing, and that was Elizabeth Cotton, Bill Stain's tribute to her. Yeah, you're tuned into Ruby's Roadhouse. We have no particular topic that we're exploring today, just the good old Americana roots mix. Thank you for joining me. And Cyclovia Tucson returns to Reclaim the Streets on Sunday, October 25th from 9 to 3, activating the downtown to South Tucson streets. KXCI DJs will be the soundtrack to the Children's Museum Activity Hub, and select streets will be closed to car traffic and open to people for walking, biking, skating, and all other forms of movement and discovery. Enjoy food trucks, performances, and family-friendly activities all along the route. It takes a whole community to make Cyclovia happen. You can sign up to be an intersection volunteer and learn more about the event at Cyclovia, C-Y-C-L-O-V-I-A, CycloviaTucson.org. 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And here's another event in our community. The Coyote Task Force has served the Tucson community by providing support, opportunity, and voice to individuals recovering from mental illness. They will present Pieces of Us, The Art of Recovery and Resilience, a mental health community art show, a reception on October 17th at Catalyst Creative Collective inside the Tucson Mall, with catering by Cafe 54, wine and beer, live music, and more. Learn more and explore the call to artists at ctftucson.org. Yet another of our community impact announcements from 91.3 KXCI Tucson, because I like to let y'all know what's going on out there. Here's a brand new one from the artist by the name of Jenny Reynolds. Real pretty song, real pretty voice, too. This is KXCI Tucson, Real People, Real Radio.

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I got a pencil stub and an old date seed. 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I got a grocery list and a fountain pen, toothpick I might use again. 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A pigeon feather and a razor blade, with all this stuff I got it made. 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

0: What you got in that there pocket? 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I got a cat's eye marble and an old skate key. 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Oh yeah.
1: 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The thing I love most about KXCI is how unexpected it is. I do not know what's going to come on next. I love the fact that it is coming from a person and not an algorithm. KXCI is good for our community because we live in a time where it's tough to feel connected to anyone despite all the technology and all the everything. But KXCI does a pretty good job of bringing us together. Thank you for tuning in today.
2: And thank you, Mac. I couldn't have said that better. Nicely put. And it's true. We are here as Community Radio. We are your community. You are us. And we are carrying things forward the best we can in what could be called difficult times. And lots of it is music for me. Music gets me through the good and the bad times. Like that last song we played from Spencer Boren. I love this guy. What's in your pocket? Quite the list. That's off of his release from 2015 entitled Seven Birds. We heard one from Reggie Harris. I love that song too, Better Angels. That's based on a speech that Abraham Lincoln gave. Go look it up. Shelby Lynn, The Seeker. Just Because I'm a Woman, the songs of Dolly Parton. Because I can never stop loving Dolly Parton. So I'm going to play some of her every week, I think. Earl Edmondson, late local artist Earl Edmondson preceding that. Ain't that peculiar? We miss Earl. That's what all I got to say about that. Jenny Reynolds has a brand new one out called Willow and Stone. And from that, we heard Listening to the Rain at the top of the set. You're tuned into Ruby's Roadhouse today, where we have a mix going on. Nothing particular, but I've been putting things aside to share with you, and I hope you're enjoying the show. Thanks for tuning in. I'll be with you until 2 o'clock, bringing you an Americana roots mix. And then at 2, it's Professor Steptoe with Soul Stories. She's got a special today on Stevie Wonder, so don't go anywhere. 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All right, Ruby's Roadhouse, we're about the music, so we're going to get back to one here from Susie Bogus.

Yeah, it's all your fault. That's a tune written by a remarkable songwriter named Cindy Walker. And Willie Nelson did a whole album of her tunes called You Don't Know Me, The Songs of Cindy Walker. Willie Nelson, it's all your fault. Going out to Ed Davenport. He always loved that song. Willie Nelson right here on KXCI Community Radio. You're tuned into Ruby's Roadhouse. Have a nice, kind of a mellow mix today, but hope you're enjoying the tunes. We have another hour to share together here at the Roadhouse, and then I'll turn things over to Soul Sister number one, Tawana Steptoe, who will bring you a special show today all about Stevie Wonder, and that's something to look forward to indeed. This is KXCI Tucson, Real People, Real Radio, and thank you again for joining me at Ruby's Roadhouse. 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La Rosa celebrates its one-year anniversary on Friday, October 9th, featuring venue tours, raffles, birthday cake, and a full night of Tucson talent. The full event calendar and more information are available at larosatucson.org. 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It's the opening night of the Tucson Film Festival, and Rosie Flores and James Intveld are part of a documentary film entitled The Palomino. It's at the screening room at 7 p.m. To enter a contest to be on the KXCI Presents guest list for the concert with Rosie Flores and James Intveld on October 9th at 9 p.m., on the Hotel Congress Plaza, visit the What's New page at kxci.org, and all the contest rules are available on our website. Forgot to tell you who else we heard from. We heard from the Pfister Sisters, New Orleans. They're a super group to me, three women that sing in tribute to the great Boswell sisters, three sisters that sang in the 1930s back in New Orleans. It was great material there. And we heard Don't Let Your Love Go Wrong. Hot Club of Tucson preceding that gave us a live recording of Made in France. Hot Club of Tucson is Nick Coventry on violin, Matt Mitchell on guitar, and Evan Dane on bass. Catch them whenever you can. They're so great. Ilana James preceding that down the line. Pokey Lafarge gave us It's Something in the Water. And Susie Boggess started with a love song, you know, called Burning the Toast. All right, back to the tunes, back to the music. This band is really lovely, and I just got a copy of their album. The band is Mama's Broke, and the album Reunion. And from that, we're going to give a listen to the song Heaven. But they're playing in town at 191 Tool on October 7th. Check this out. This is Mama's Broke, KXCI Tucson, Real People, Real Radio.

So everybody, take your hat, throw it in the ring. You can make your campaign pitch. Here we have no kings on any parking building.

W.C. Handy was blowing his horn, and all over Memphis the music grew quiet. Mystery Train put a hush on the night. Lightning bugs dance in a hot summer breeze, and the wind was a whisper through the tops of the trees. Rain started falling, the river grew lazy.

0: because it sounds so good. Tune written by Jesse Winchester, performed here for you by the late Tony Price, a Texas artist, actually. Talk Memphis, title cut to her 1990 release. And that tune, again, written by Jesse Winchester. And you heard that right here on Community Radio, KXCI 91.3 FM and KXCI.org. If you're listening by way of the internet, thank you for tuning in. Hope you're enjoying the tunes here at Ruby's Roadhouse. And if you're here in the broadcast radio, thank you as well for listening. Takes all of us to make a radio station. Rodney Crowell had an album that was apparently, quote, lost from in around 2006. They've revitalized it and reissued it. It's called Then Again. And from that, we heard Bring It On Home to Memphis. Cy Conn and George Mann preceding that with a brand new one entitled, the album is called Mayday, and the song Anyone Can Be President. We heard from Blaze Foley with the original version of the tune Oval Room. 1988 was when he recorded that, remarkably prescient. You know, he that describes things pretty well for these days, too. Margot Price does a cover of that same song. I hear a lot of that these days. Mama's Broke starting that set from their reunion album. We heard the tune Heaven, and they are in concert at 191 Tool on October 7th. Alrighty, what do we got? The League of Women Voters of Southern Arizona and American Association of University Women Tucson present What's on My Ballot? These open to the public, nonpartisan presentations explain Arizona, Pima, and Tucson propositions on the November 3rd ballot. 8 presentations are taking place now through October 10th at area libraries. Visit the LWVSAZ.org for the full schedule and details. And this has been Community Impact Announcement from 91.3 KXCI Tucson. And please remember, the midterm elections are on November 3rd. 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Alrighty, switching gears just a little bit. Here's one. It's in the Mayan language. That's interesting to start with. It's performed by Lila Downs, and the tune of it translates to, well, here goes, Eat Armadillo.
1: Tú eres muy preciosa, mujer, y yo te quiero mucho. Pero no sabes que algún día te voy a dejar, porque tienes olor a armadillo. Pero si te pones perfume, te voy a querer otra vez.

0: Hi, this is Jim Blackwood, host of Your Morning Brew. 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
1: In the moment with you right here at Ruby's Roadhouse. 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And, you know, Jim's right. These are not algorithm-driven. 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So thank you for supporting KXCI all that time. It means a lot to us, of course. We were just listening to what turned into be one of my favorite themes, which is Barrio to the Bayou. Kind of wrapped up a little dance set there. The Leroy Brothers gave us Alligator Man. We heard from the great, I mean great, Flaco Jimenez with the tune Soulmates. San Antonio artist, one of the best accordion players ever in my opinion. Yes, Cubanismo in New Orleans gave us the Mardi Gras Mambo. We heard from Salvador Santana and two members of Ozo Motley, who gave us Molina, the cover of the John Fogerty tune on a wonderful album entitled Quiero Credence, all tunes by John Fogerty, all Latin artists. It's a great album. Lila Downs starting that set with a recent find in my library from her album from 2001 entitled Border, and the tune, I can't speak Mayan language, so I'll just tell you the translation is Eat Armadillo. So all that for you right here on KXCI Community Radio 91.3 FM. And what do I have to share with you other than a couple announcements and back to a few more tunes before I turn things over to Soul Sister number one, Tawana Stepto, who has a very special show today. It's the celebration of Stevie Wonder's Songs in the Key of Life. It's the 50th anniversary of that release, and it's getting a lot of attention, and you'll get it right here on KXCI starting at 2. 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Fronted by Jacob Dylan, The Wallflowers deliver a straightforward and thoughtful rock sound. More information for The Wallflowers on October 6 can be found at rialtotheater.com. Alrighty then, let's get to some tunes. This is a band out of Holland by the name of Caro Emerald, and they've changed it to something else, but we'll just go with that for today. Going out to Freya.

0: Yep, we're taking it out with the Honey Island Swamp Band today here at Ruby's Roadhouse. That tune, Sugar for Sugar, off their 2023 release called Custom Deluxe. We also heard from local artists Grams and Krieger with a great cover of the Rufus Thomas classic Memphis Train. And we heard from a band called Caro Emerald with Absolutely Me, top of that short set. Got to make way for Petey Mosquito, followed immediately by Soul Sister Number 1, Tawana Steptoe. She'll bring you Soul Stories today, a special on the 50th anniversary of Stevie Wonder's Songs in the Key of Life, coming up at the 2 o'clock hour. So let me get out of here and make way for that. Thanks for listening. Thanks for the notes. And this is KXCI Tucson, Real People, Real Radio. Everybody, take good care out there.
1: This is Growing Native, and I'm Petey Mosquito. Hey, it's fall, that glorious season of seasons that takes us into winter. No hurry on winter. I really want to enjoy this season of seasons, fall. I want to enjoy it for a while. Hey, dark, cool mornings. I recently put a jacket on when I went outside. I'm not making that up. The sun was trying to get over the Chiricahua Mountains, and it was 50 degrees by our barn, where there's an old thermometer mounted by the door. 50 degrees. Brrr. Of course, after the sun crested, the jacket came off, and I scurried around doing chores in our yard, you know, letting the chickens out, throwing a ball for the dog, those kind of brutal chores. You know, after a long, hot summer, though, our plants and animals, you and me, the mosquitoes, we're loving this cooler weather, these cooler temperatures. Hey, in horticulture, at least in southern Arizona, southeastern Arizona, where I was involved in horticulture for many years, this was a tricky time because plants in pots, they respond to these cooler temperatures. They want to grow. Let's root. Let's grow. Well, you know, the mosquitoes live close to 5,000 feet in elevation, and you don't want your potted perennials to start growing this close to also freezing. So it's a wonderful dilemma. Oh, you know, and I always remind folks, and I'll remind you too, or maybe I used to do this when I worked at farmers markets. But, you know, fall is just a great time to be planting plants in the ground, putting them in the ground, getting them rooted. And you know, of course, no one believed me. No one believed me. Well, that's okay. Oh, well, now you know. Hey, there's some cool things happening in the fall, and it doesn't involve digging or planting. Late summer in the uplands, up in the upper elevations, is full of blooming wildflowers. It's always fun to get up high into those hills for wildflowers. And even now, you know, fall flowers are blooming. Many of the wildflowers are done, so there's a lot of seed to check out. But there's still a lot of blooming going on. Goldenrods and morning glories and oxeye daisies and mist flowers. And on a recent trip that Ms. Mosquito and I took into the hills, we saw a favorite plant called Epilobium. This is a former Jauchneria, but listen, long red tubular flowers, long and red tubular flowers blooming in the hills, sometimes in moist drainages, sometimes moist slopes. Oh, and I forgot to tell you, and I should tell you, those red long tubular flowers explain the common name of hummingbird trumpet. Botanical name, Epilobium canum, EPI, from the Greek, on top. Lobium sounds like an over-the-counter drug, but it's referring to a pod. The flowers sit up on top of a seed pod. Specific epithet, canum, means grayish, talking about the foliage. And, you know, I think I told you, when I first learned it, it was Jauchneria latifolia. It was all by itself. Poor Jauchneria latifolia. All those epilobiums and just Jauchneria by itself. But now it's Epilobium. Did I tell you this? No, I didn't. It's in the horticultural trade. Yeah, it's people grow this. So this late summer, early fall, red trumpet flowers attracting hummingbirds. Hello, of course it's in the nursery trade. And this is a great time to plant plants. Maybe I already mentioned that. So run. Don't walk to your favorite native plant nursery. And we are so lucky to have a bunch of good ones in southern Arizona and over in New Mexico. But if you don't want to buy a plant, here is an idea. head into the hills to catch Ebolobium canum blooming in habitat. These borderlands are beautiful, my friends. Yeah, they are. Hey, I'm Petey Mosquito, and this has been Growing Native.
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I'm Tawana, bringing you Soul Stories, a show that explores the roots and branches of rhythm and blues music. This week marks the 50th anniversary of a landmark album, Songs in the Key of Life. It's a double album by Stevie Wonder, released on September 28, 1976, by a division of Motown called Tamla Records. The release also included an extra EP with additional songs, and this past week, Stevie Wonder released some tracks recorded during the Songs in the Key of Life sessions that didn't make the original album. I'm dedicating today's edition of Soul Stories to Songs in the Key of Life. I'm going to reconstruct the album by playing cover versions and some originals by Mr. Wonder in the order they appear on the album. Maybe you've listened to this album at some point in the past 5 years. Maybe you listen to it frequently, or maybe you're unfamiliar with it. Either way, I'm excited to explore one of Stevie Wonder's finest works today on KXCI Tucson.

This is Soul Stories on KXCI Tucson. I'm Tawana, and today I am celebrating the legacy of Songs in the Key of Life, released in 1976, a Stevie Wonder classic. I'm reconstructing Songs in the Key of Life by playing covers, samples of songs on that album in the order that they appeared on the Stevie Wonder original. I got it started with a cover of Love's In Need of Love Today by Blackstreet. Their version is from 1994, called Love's In Need, from their self-titled debut album. I followed that with a version of Have a Talk with God by the East St. Louis Gospelettes. That one appeared the same year as Songs in the Key of Life, 1976. And Warren G does a version of Village Ghetto Land called Ghetto Village from his 2001 album Return of the Regulator. And there are a lot of versions of that song. I love how Warren G's production keeps Stevie Wonder's voice part of it. I ended with DJ Harrison's take on Contusion from 2024. 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Poets in the Park takes place Saturday, October 10th in Armory Park, organized and hosted by Tucson Poet Laureate Logan Phillips. This year's theme is Poets Are Cultural Workers, featuring 25 poets, music, and a food truck. 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

This is KXCI Tucson. I'm Tawana, and you're listening to Soul Stories. This show has been on the air 7 years. This fall, I launched Soul Stories as a Monday night show. Some of you might remember when I was on Monday nights back in 2019. And over the past 7 years, I've done a few Stevie Wonder tribute shows. I think this is tribute number 3, but I had to do another show dedicated to one of my favorites of all time because it's the 50th anniversary of the album Songs in the Key of Life. It was released September 28th, 1976 by Tamla Records, a division of Motown. And I am reconstructing Songs in the Key of Life by playing covers and some originals in the order that they appear on Stevie Wonder's original. And in that last set, I started with Proyecto Sur's version of Sir Duke that features Max Rosato. And then you heard Stevie Wonder's original version of I Wish from Songs in the Key of Life. And after that, Donnell Jones with his version of Knocks Me Off My Feet from 1996. 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More information for Tribal Seeds at the Rialto Theater on October 4th can be found at rialtotheater.com. 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And what follows on Songs in the Key of Life? 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

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I'm Tawana, and I am celebrating the 50th anniversary of Stevie Wonder's double album, Songs in the Key of Life, released September 28th of 1976. I'm playing songs from that album, covers, remakes, interpolations, and more. And I'm playing them in the order that they appear on the album. But I wanted to dedicate an entire block of music to Pastime Paradise. Pastime Paradise is notable for a few reasons. In terms of music history, it was one of the first songs to use a synthesizer to reproduce the sounds of a string section. Also, the lyrics to Pastime Paradise have a social message behind them. And if you listen to a lot of the songs that riff on Pastime Paradise over the years, they also provide some social commentary about what was going on in the era where it was released. I started with Ray Barretto's Pastime Paradise from 1979 and followed with two 90s songs that interpolate or sample Pastime Paradise, including Coolio, Gangsta's Paradise from 1995, Mary J. Blige, Time, samples Pastime Paradise, as well as Al Green's I'm Glad You're Mine. And for background music, I was playing Chick Corea's instrumental version of Pastime Paradise. I've got a whole show dedicated to Songs in the Key of Life, so I hope you'll keep it tuned to KXCI Tucson. 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

Raquel Rodriguez.

You're listening to Soul Stories on KXCI Tucson. I'm Tawana, celebrating 50 years of songs in the key of life, Stevie Wonder's double album, which was released on September 28th of 1976. It's an album that I grew up with. I've listened to it again and again in my lifetime. My family played it all the time when I was young. So I felt like I've just grown up with the songs from Songs in the Key of Life. I've been reconstructing that album with covers and some interpolations, and I'm throwing in some originals by Stevie Wonder, and I've got one of those up next as I play the songs in the order that they appeared on the original double album. And that last block of music, you heard some wide-ranging covers, including Blue Mitchell, Summer Soft from 1976. Family Company gave you their rendition of Ordinary Pain, featuring Nigel Hall and Raquel Rodriguez. That's a live version called A Tribute to Stevie Wonder, and it's from 2023. You also heard a string version of Isn't She Lovely from 2019. It's from a trio of women called the String Queens. And I ended with Joy Inside My Tears. That version is by Lyra from 2016. 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The League of Women Voters of Southern Arizona and American Association of University Women Tucson present What's on My Ballot. These open to the public, nonpartisan presentations explain Arizona, Pima County, and Tucson propositions on the November 3rd ballot. 8 presentations will take place now through October 10th at area libraries. 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

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I'm Tawana, and today's edition of Soul Stories is looking back at Stevie Wonder's Songs in the Key of Life. That double album was released 50 years ago, and I've been moving through the album with covers of songs in the order that they appeared on Songs in the Key of Life, along with some of Stevie Wonder's originals. And I started that last block of music with Wonder's Black Man. You also heard a Southern African inspired version of Es Una Historia, I Am Singing, and ended with If It's Magic. That version's done by Denise Williams, who appeared as a background vocalist on Songs in the Key of Life. More on that later, because toward the end of this show, I'm going to have a set that looks at some of the vocal collaborators on that album. But first, support for KXCI is provided by Vantage West Credit Union, banking for those who live like a local. 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It's the opening night of the Tucson Film Festival, and Rosie Flores and James Entvelt are part of documentary film The Pelamino at the screening room at 7 p.m. To enter a contest to be on the KXCI Presents guest list for the concert with Rosie Flores and James Entvelt at 9 p.m. Friday, October 9th on the Hotel Congress Plaza, visit the What's New page at kxci.org. All KXCI contest rules can be found on the contest rules page at kxci.org. And up next, I am reaching the end of the double album of Songs in the Key of Life. And I'm going to start that with a cover of As by George Michael and Mary J. Blige. This is a look back at Songs in the Key of Life on Soul Stories KXCI Tucson.

This is KXCI Tucson. I'm playing songs from Songs in the Key of Life, the 50-year-old double album by Stevie Wonder. Essence Magazine recently released a list of songs touted as the best R&B songs of all time. Do you know which song ranked number one on that Essence list? It's As by Stevie Wonder. I played a cover version by George Michael and Mary J. Blige. The Michael Blige duet version was produced by Babyface, and it first appeared on George Michael's first greatest hits album, Ladies and Gentlemen, The Best of George Michael, from 1998. And a year later, it was included on Blige's fourth album, Mary. And the last song on the double album, Songs in the Key of Life, is Another Star. I think of all the songs from that album, Another Star is the one that I listen to most today. I get a new favorite Stevie Wonder song every couple of years. I become obsessed with a different song, and I'm still in Another Star. I'm still in that era. Another Star features George Benson on guitar and background vocals, and a beautiful flute solo from Bobby Humphrey at the end. It was released as a single in 1977. Applications are now open for KXCI's Fall Break Youth Broadcasting Camps for ages 9 to 17, happening October 12th through 15th. 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Brooklyn-based miniature artist Amanda Kelly creates detailed environments that draw viewers into personal spaces often hidden from view. 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This has been a community impact announcement from 91.3 KXCI Tucson. Today, I have been celebrating the 50th anniversary of Stevie Wonder's Songs in the Key of Life. And that album included a bonus 7-inch EP titled A Something's Extra. It contained 4 additional songs. I've got cover versions of those 4 extras up next on KXCI Tucson.

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My name is Tawana, and I am celebrating one of my favorite albums of all time. That is Songs in the Key of Life, the double album by Stevie Wonder, released September 28th of 1976. If you bought a copy of the album back then, you also probably received the bonus album. It was a 7-inch that included 4 additional tracks. So I dedicated that last block of music to those extras, starting with Najee's take on Saturn and Ebony Eyes. In fact, Najee has an entire album of covers from Songs in the Key of Life. It was released in 1995 and it's called Najee Plays Songs from Songs in the Key of Life, a tribute to Stevie Wonder. You also heard Family Company featuring Jacob Luttrell doing All Day Sucker. And I ended with Steve Wilson's version of Easygoing Evening, My Mama's Call. That's from the 2016 album Soulful Song. And a couple of those tracks in there are jazz covers. And one of the things that's been very interesting for me to learn as I put this show together is how people have covered Songs in the Key of Life by converting the original into all types of different styles and genres. And I think they can do that because Songs in the Key of Life has so many different influences. If you were listening earlier, I played the original version of Another Star, which is definitely influenced by Afro-Latin music. And there are a lot of songs on that album that lead

toward jazz in the first place. So it's not really surprising to hear all of these jazz versions of Songs in the Key of Life. I'm going to be talking about some of the collaborators on that album coming up. But first, a reminder that a donation comes in many forms. 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Poets in the Park takes place Saturday, October 10th in Armory Park, organized and hosted by Tucson Poet Laureate Logan Phillips. This year's theme is Poets Are Cultural Workers, featuring 25 poets, music, and a food truck. 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This has been a community impact announcement from 91.3 KXCI Tucson. And in this next block, I'm going to play some of the vocal collaborators on the album Songs in the Key of Life. I should say, though, that there are some notable instrumentalists. In the background, you're hearing Herbie Hancock, and he played piano and contributed some hand claps on Songs in the Key of Life. I'm playing Hancock's version of You Got It Bad Girl as background music. Also, George Benson was a background vocalist and guitar player on Another Star. Michael Cimbello played guitar on the album. Cimbello went on to win a Grammy for the 1983 song Maniac from the movie Flashdance. Cimbello also produced and co-wrote multiple songs on New Edition's 1984 self-titled album. So a lot of the people who were part of Songs in the Key of Life were already established, or that album provided a foundation for a bigger career in the 1980s. I want to also highlight some of the vocal performers on Songs in the Key of Life, beginning with Minnie Riperton. Riperton sang backup on the song Ordinary Pain, and Stevie Wonder collaborated with her for her album Perfect Angel. Stevie Wonder co-produced Perfect Angel and wrote the title track. On the song Loving You, he plays piano. And I am going to play a Minnie Riperton track that he appears on. And it's not his voice, but I think you can hear his signature all over Our Lives by Minnie Riperton from the album Perfect Angel. This is KXCI Tucson.

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You've made a big impact here at KXEI in helping us continue with cultural programming, local news, amazing music selections, and just open doors and opportunities for many to come into KXEI and to keep KXEI thriving. This is Tina Andrew, also known as Lady T. Thank you so much for your gift of support.

You're listening to a tribute to the 50-year-old album Songs in the Key of Life on KXCI Tucson. I'm Tawana, and I really can't believe that album is 50 years old, released September 28th of 1976. And in that last set, I played some of the people who contributed background vocals to that album. Minnie Riperton and Sarita can both be heard on a track called Ordinary Pain. And Minnie Riperton had already collaborated with Stevie Wonder on the album Perfect Angel from 1974. He used the name El Toro Negro, and he plays piano and harmonica on the song Our Lives. Another frequent collaborator was Sarita Wright. They were also briefly married, and she also sings background on Ordinary Pain. The last song was George Benson, This Masquerade, though it was written and originally recorded by Leon Ware. George Benson can be heard on the track Another Star from Songs in the Key of Life. 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I think one of the reasons why it's so hard for me to believe that Songs in the Key of Life is 50 is because it never really went anywhere. I hear songs from the album. I hear covers of those songs all the time. It was also critically acclaimed and a commercial success at the time of its release. It debuted at number one on the pop charts, number one on Billboard's 200, and it remained on that chart for several weeks and wound up being Billboard's second most successful album of the year 1977. It also dominated the R&B albums chart. Beginning October 16th, it was number one, remained number one on the R&B albums chart the rest of the year of 1976, and remained number one all the way until January 7th of 1977. So a huge commercial success for Stevie Wonder. It was also a major commercial success for him as well. He took home Album of the Year at the 19th Grammy Awards. So it was really one of the high marks for Stevie Wonder's career, and it has been a legendary career to begin with. And most recently, Essence declared the song as the top R&B song of all time. And I think that has also put Songs in the Key of Life back into circulation and, you know, helped remind a newer generation of just how important that album has been. In the past week, more songs were released from the sessions when Stevie Wonder and an entire cast of phenomenal musicians went into the studio. They recorded even more music than what appeared on the double album and on the EP of four songs that also came with the album in 1976. And I recognized the title of one of those songs, and it's because I heard it as a Roberta Flack song first. I Can See the Sun in Late December was on Roberta Flack's album Feel Like Making Love, and it was released in the past week
letting me know that Stevie Wonder had recorded it and intended it for Songs in the Key of Life. I'm going to play Roberta Flack's version up next on KXCI Tucson.

That's Roberta Flack on KXCI Tucson. I Can See the Sun in Late December appeared on her album Feel Like Making Love. It was written by Stevie Wonder, and this past week his version was released on the EP Songs in the Key of Life, which contains four previously unreleased songs that didn't make it onto that album 50 years ago. I'm going to end the show with another one of those songs. It's Stevie Wonder, My Life Story of Love. I've had a blast celebrating Songs in the Key of Life with you today. Thanks for listening to KXCI, and stay tuned because Blues Review is up next, right after Bonus Tracks on KXCI Tucson.

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Hi, I'm Yovi, and I'm 10 years old. I go to the ASEB here in Tucson. Today I'm going to talk about The Village by Rabble. The instruments in this song are piano, strings, and double bass. I like The Village because I like to sing along to it. Right now, we're practicing for it in the after-school group for our fall showcase. This song is about accepting and liking yourself. No, you

0: 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I'm Yobi, and this has been Phonix Tracks from KXEI Tucson.
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2: 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I'm Marty Cool, and guess what? It's time for the Blues Review. Stay tuned. I got a mess of great music coming your way here on KXEI. So don't touch that dial. We're going to have a ball with some great music. Stick around. This is KXEI.

Yes, sirree. That's L.A. Jones and the Blues Messengers kicking things off tonight with a great old Albert Collins tune called Don't Lose Your Cool. And guess what, folks? Today is Albert Collins' birthday. Yes, sirree. Ought to be celebrated. Ought to have his face on currency, I think. And maybe he will someday. I don't know. But that comes from an album called Man Alive. And it's on Barking Blues Music. I think L.A. Jones, last I knew anyway, was living in St. Louis. I don't know if he still is. I kind of lost track of him. But put it a little different spin on that Albert Collins tune there. And I just want to let you know that coming up from 8 o'clock to 9 o'clock, we'll celebrate Albert's birthday with some Albert Collins music and some other people doing Albert Collins tunes. And a couple of duets with Albert in there. And anyway, stay tuned for that. We'll celebrate a little bit with that and have some fun. And we'll have some fun, all kinds of fun, with the blues tonight. I'll be here for 4 hours playing the blues for you. A little respite from all the nonsense that comes up during the week. And Brownie McGee says blues is truth. So I got 4 hours of truth coming your way here on the Blues Review. Thanks for tuning in, and thanks for being there. Thanks for being there every week for the last 40-some years, because it's all about the blues on Saturday night here on KXCI. Yes, sir.